It's the hits. This one, Taylor Swift now, she has teased some type of music video or video on itself that is going to be released on Sunday, probably American time.

0: Hello, happy Friday. Maddie and PJ back with you this afternoon, and we've got a big show planned to celebrate Maddie's 40th.
1: Plus, to celebrate my 40th, someone is about to win a trip to Anaheim, California. We'll call the winner after three.
0: Plus, Battle of the Hits, come for some good vibes for a Friday. We'll see you this afternoon.

0: Closing Time, Semisonic on the hits. Naturally, that is always the last song that they sing while touring and on stage with their set. Naturally, I mean, if you're an artist, why not write your own farewell song? It's kind of perfect. JBL, Go 5 Mini Speaker. This is my last one this week. I have been giving them away. They have been insanely popular. Little speaker, fits into the palm of your hand, really cool funky colours. It lasts for 10 hours with the battery. It's waterproof, drop proof, everything. You can grab yours in store online for under $70, or you can win it with me right now. Just send me a text, JBL, to our number 4487, and that can be coming your way. Pitbull, Neo, Afrojack, Naya. Great collab. Way too many people in it, okay? It's a radio announcer's nightmare saying that many artists. Give Me Everything is next on the hits.
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20: 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Yeah, right, picture that with a Kodak. Or better yet, go to Times.

0: Red Hot Chili Peppers on the hits with Hayley. The list. It comes out every year. It's the world's top cities. They rank it for the year on the best places to live. Coming in at number one, best place in the world to live city, New York. It is leading the pack. I'm kind of surprised about that. I just hear the cost of everything is outrageous in New York. But then it goes London, Paris, Seattle, San Fran, and somewhere in the top 1,000 list are just three New Zealand cities. We've got Auckland at place 60, Wellington 75, and Christchurch 96. Dunedin, Hamilton did not crack the top 1,000 cities list. But yeah, really interesting. And it's based on a whole bunch of things like cost of living, things to do, excitement, scenery, jobs, opportunities, everything like that. So New York apparently is a place to be if you are looking to move. Alex Warren, Passenger. It's just a really nice hit. Also, Eagle Eye Cherry Saved Tonight. I love that one. It's up soon on the hits.
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0: You're on the hits. We want to know what you think of our music so we can change the playlist and get everything perfect just the way you like it. So we've got a game called Rate the Hits where we play a little bit of a song. You tell us, love it, hate it, on the fence. We change a playlist. And by doing that, you can be in to win a Ninja Slushy thanks to Noel Leeming. This is a slushy machine. You're going to have the envy of all appliances. Coming into summer, you'll be able to make your own slushies. A friend of mine, she does frosé, where she puts a rosé in it and it makes it into kind of a slushy cocktail. She loves it, raves about it all the time. So if you want it, text the word music to our number 4487. I'll text you back a link to play our game Rate the Hits. And if you're looking for the latest and greatest in tech, Noel Leeming has you covered. Discover amazing TVs, whiteware, laptops, smartphones, and the list goes on. It's the hits.
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14: Here, on a bedroom window pane, we observe the common housefly. It has been attempting to reach outside for 40 minutes. It walks 3 centimetres to the left, pauses, walks 3 centimetres back. This is not a new strategy. The window, for its part, remains unmoved. The fly pauses, cleans its face, and considers its options, then walks 3 centimetres to the left. A glassy-eyed moment of nature, brought to you by the Pretty Fly Guys at New Look Rotorua.
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16: In this update, Health New Zealand has announced a boost to its frontline workforce. It's adding 380 nurse, midwife and healthcare assistant roles this financial year, including 94 new emergency department positions. Defence Force chiefs are warning the military faces a very high risk of asset failure. In a briefing to incoming Defence Minister Paul Goldsmith, military officials outline infrastructure failings caused by funding constraints. The stage is set in Washington, D.C. for Chinese President Xi Jinping's highly anticipated state dinner with Donald Trump. Some of the biggest names in AI will be dining with them. The Waitangi Tribunal's found the Crown didn't properly consult with Māori on a new health plan after it abolished the Māori Health Authority. The Tribunal's just released the second part of its findings into the Coalition's move to abolish the authority, set up shortly before the Labour government left office. That's news. In sport, the United States lead the Internationals 3-2 after the opening day of four balls at golf's President's Cup in Chicago. Whichever team earn at least 15.5 points over the next 3 days win the title. Ryan Fox's debut with Aussie Adam Scott resulted in a 3-2 defeat to Americans Wyndham Clark and Colin Morikawa. Blackfern 7th grade Sarah Hiddeney couldn't stay away from the rugby field. She's re-signed with the New Zealand women's side until the end of 2028, looking for a hat-trick of Olympic gold in LA. Hiddeney became a mum 4 months ago.
17: Having our boy and just realising that I wasn't ready to step away from rugby at that time, and then, yeah, now we're here and it's all go again.
18: The Hits, weather, cloudy skies and chance of a shower. We've got sou'westers, a low of 5 tonight. Tomorrow fine, but becoming cloudy in the afternoon with westerlies, a top of 15. Occasional rain on Sunday, nor'westers and 15 again.
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their heads. We have correct past the 1 o'clock on a Friday, which means people start disappearing from here out, getting into that weekend that little bit earlier. There'll be a few handbags left on desks at work as people

0: Shadow Ben and Megan here. We've got some school holiday tips for you, keeping you sane and the kids occupied.
1: Sick of screen time, turn off the Wi-Fi and tell them the password is hidden somewhere in the suburb.
2: That's going to cause some trauma. And if that fails, we've got the music part sorted.
0: That's right. Keep it locked here on the hits. Shadow Ben and Megan. She played the

0: heard that one in a wee while. It's Lenny Kravitz on the hits. We are getting you through to your Friday and getting you through to your weekend. We're already here on Friday, actually. My brain is clocked off, I think, for the week. Clocked off on Tuesday. Sunday, don't forget daylight saving, where you put the clocks forward an hour. It took me a little while to think about that. If you, like me, always forget, springtime, they spring forward. Autumn, or fall, as the Americans say, they fall back an hour. That's how I remember. And don't be a noob like myself and say daylight savings. I said that for so long, like 33 years of my life. I came out of the womb saying daylight savings until my boss said, you know, it doesn't have an S at the end. She told me that like 7 years into my broadcasting career. Thank you. Anyway, we've got the best Kiwi song coming up soon, Crowded House, Weather With You on the hits. Pop is
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0: You're on the hits. We're on iHeartRadio as well. Minnie and PJ coming in from 3 o'clock today. They are giving you the chance to get into the draw to get to California Anaheim as part of Maddie's 40 before 40 list. It's the grand finale. He's turning 40 years old and he wants to take a bunch of people over to Anaheim, California. It will just be so much fun. So if you listen out, you'll hear a cue that'll say call now 0800 the hits at some point from 3 o'clock. So good luck. Keep that phone ready. And coming up just after two, good one from the Killers. Also, Teddy Swims on the way soon on the hits.
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10: In this update, two teens accused of harming a child who died in hospital have been jointly charged with murder. The child was flown from a property near Invercargill in Utauto to Auckland Starship on Sunday night. Court documents show the child's injury allegedly happened between August 28 and September 20. Health New Zealand's adding to the frontline hospital workforce after a seasonal spike in demand. It's creating 380 new nursing, midwifery and healthcare assistant roles, including 94 in emergency departments. National says Labor will either need to borrow more or tax more to fund its $4 billion election pledge. The party's promising to build thousands of new state homes, repair schools and hospitals, but National's Chris Bishop says they have no idea how to pay for it. That's news. In sport, an announcement on the playing future of Adi Savia appears imminent. The All Blacks captain's posted a cryptic video on social media from an airport where he signs a piece of paper as a boarding call comes over the speaker. Savi is on the hunt for a new super franchise after Moana Pacifica's exit. Black Ferns sevens great Sarah Hirani wants to keep a golden decade of New Zealand women's sevens rolling. The long-time captain signed a new contract to the end of 2028. The new mum is determined to win a third straight gold medal and achieve another milestone.
11: My goal, first and foremost, is to make it back into the Black Ferns sevens team with my son Masu in the crowd. That will be very, very special.
10: That is sport. I'm Raylene Ramsey.
12: The Hats, Rotorua weather, cloudy skies and chance of a shower. We've got sou'westers, a low of 5 tonight. Tomorrow fine, but becoming cloudy in the afternoon with westerlies, a top of 15. Occasional rain on Sunday, nor'westers and 15 again.
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0: Back Monday on the Hits.

Yeah, on the hits. Every day at work on the whiteboard, we have a question of the day. And today's is, would you rather go back or go forwards and have a coffee with your 16-year-old self or your 80-year-old self? 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
1: It's Mix a Lie. Still feeling you to the playlist at one. It's Cry Baby on the hits. Maddie and PJ join me now. They're in from 3 o'clock officially. But welcome in for a Friday. A bit of a show this afternoon.
2: Happy Friday and happy 40th. I have got a few surprises up my sleeve. Some good, probably some quite embarrassing. We may have a few surprise guests on the show this afternoon. Plus, we of course need to call the very lucky winner, the person and their plus one who are coming to Anaheim, California with Maddie and I to celebrate his 40th.
3: Plus, we are heading into a weekend. It's a Friday, so we're bringing back forgiveness or permission. Is there something that you want to get along across the line? Maybe it's with your partner, you know, that thing that you're, you know, that thing where you're going, oh, do I need to ask for permission to do this, or can I just do it and then ask for forgiveness later? Start texting them through to 4487 and we'll be helping you out this afternoon.
1: Okay. Also, big hit from Sheryl Crow, If It Makes You Happy, sewn on the hits.
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5: 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Someone pour me up a double shot of whiskey. Love the hits.

0: You're on the hits. Hayley with you. I'm going to pass you over to Maddie and PJ. Have a great Friday afternoon. We're here. We are into school holidays and into that weekend. I reckon we could officially call it the weekend now. Have a great one. See you Monday. Bye.
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3: 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This is The Hits.
15: In this update, two teens accused of harming a child who died in hospital have been jointly charged with murder. The child was flown from a property in Otautau near Invercargill to Auckland Starship on Sunday night. The Ombudsman's confirmed he will conduct a formal investigation into the Ministry of Education's compliance with the Official Information Act. Earlier this week, our newsroom received a video of a senior official telling Ministry of Education staff to avoid putting anything in writing to dodge the OIA. Health New Zealand's rethinking how it calculates nursing staffing after hospitals were inundated with winter demand. It's launched a review and a business case to be completed next year, exploring nurse-to-patient ratios along with other workforce planning models. Rocket Lab has acquired Iridium, a satellite communications company with a global network of more than 2.5 million subscribers. That's news. In sport, the Blues are the favourites to land the signature of All Blacks captain Adi Savia, who's on the move after Moana Pacifica's demise. He's posted a cryptic video on social media from an airport where he signs a piece of paper as a boarding call is heard. The Blues are the only franchise to comment. Savi is using a blue pen and wearing a blue ring. Ryan Fox will back up from his four-ball defeat in tomorrow morning's foursomes at golf's President's Cup. The captain of the internationals, Jeff Ogilvie, says trailing 3-2 isn't the end of the world.
16: 2-3, I mean, we had a chat when we got back to the room, and I'm proud of the boys and I'm proud of how they played today, and they're all pretty excited to get out there tomorrow.
15: That is sport. I'm Raylene Ramsey.
17: The Hets, Rotorua weather, cloudy skies and chance of a shower. We've got sou'westers, a low of 5 tonight. Tomorrow fine, but becoming cloudy in the afternoon with westerlies, a top of 15. Occasional rain on Sunday, nor'westers and 15 again.

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1: far
0: today.
1: Out.
0: Today, we are wrapping this bad boy up. Maddie officially turns 40 next week, and we go on a holiday after the show today. So, think of this as your unofficial party.
1: Well, you've really come to the table already, I gotta say. There is happy birthday paraphernalia that has been vomited all over the studio.
0: You're welcome.
1: You've already given me what? You've already given me a gift today.
0: Yeah, we all dressed up as the Spice Girls and performed an impromptu, very out of sync performance of Wannabe. But we are going to have a bit of fun this afternoon. We may have a couple of surprises in store. I may have made you a little bit of a gift. So do not go anywhere. And of course, we need to call our lucky winner, who is going to be coming to Anaheim, California in like 2 weeks with us.
1: I just keep thinking, imagine sitting at work right now being like, oh yeah, it's Friday, yeah, cool, we can come on up. Mm-hmm. Yeah, yeah, nice, nice, nice. And then you get a call to say, hey.
0: Pack your bags.
1: Pack your bags. Oh, so good.
0: We're going to be making that call coming up after 3:30. So if you've gone in the drawer, get your phone by your side. Turn it up on loud. Should we kick the song off with some bangers, Maddie? What do you reckon?
1: Let's do it. Let's.
0: What are we going into here?
1: I love this song. This is my favourite Justin Timberlake song.
0: Well, there may be a few of these coming up this hour. Do you want to introduce it?
1: It's Rock Your Body, JT, on the hits for your Friday afternoon.

0: the Hats with Maddie and PJ for your Friday afternoon, 11 past three. Can I just say quickly, been a big week. This morning, I decided to tuck into a bit of blow wave therapy. This is my new thing.
1: Life is so much
0: better after a blow wave.
1: Do you think with the little hair that I do have, that even I would get something out of a blow wave?
0: You're really testing my expertise there. What I will say is a great part of it is the massage.
1: Yeah,
0: and
1: right.
0: Just zoning out.
1: I'd like the massage because there's not much to blow, really, is there?
0: No, it's not. I didn't talk much today. I was like, I'm so sorry. I'm not in a very chatty zone. Do you reckon they find that offensive or they actually find that relief?
1: No. I had that with a hairdresser a couple of months ago. I had a really stressful morning and I got there and I was like, my mind is so many other places right now. And he's good. All good. I mean, they have to chat all day, every day.
0: All day.
1: They probably don't mind it when someone comes in and says, actually, have a break. Take a load off. Don't talk to me.
0: So anyway, big day. Maddie's 40th. We are celebrating officially on the show this afternoon. And I know, you know, the last year has been a big focus on all of these things you wanted to tick off. But today, we wanted to make it more about you, Matthew Bruce McLean, our dear friend. Now, there may be a few surprises throughout the show, and we may have reached out to some special people in your life. To kick the show off this afternoon, some of your nearest and dearest.
2: Happy 40th birthday, Matt. You made me a mother.
1: Oh, no.
2: And I'm so proud of you. Can't believe that you're 40, given that, remember, I'm only 35. But hope you have a great day and look forward to celebrating properly with you in a couple of weeks. Love you always. To the moon and back, Mum.
3: Happy 40th birthday, Matt. Where have those years gone? I can remember clearly my own 40th as you can. Remember, age is just a number and attitude is the important thing. Keep reaching for the stars and making us proud. Enjoy the day and see you soon, Dad.
4: Matty, absolute love of my life, coming on to wish you the biggest happy 40th birthday ever. I just wanted to say thank you so much for being the most amazing brother always. And I really do hope you know just how loved you are. Not just today, obviously, every single day. You truly are the nation's princess, and I cannot wait to celebrate with you very soon. I love you so, so much. Have the best day.
0: It's the sweet disposition, temper trap underneath, eh? Hey.
1: Oh, my
0: okay?
1: God.
0: That caught me off guard. Sorry, that actually came out. That actually... We came out pretty hard. Maybe we should have softened in.
1: Oh, my God. Do you know what? I cried for the first time at work like a week ago, and I was like, I've never cried at work to that tip before now, and here we are two times in like 1 week. Oh, my God. Oh,
0: strap yourself in, my friend, because there's more of where that came from this afternoon. But happy birthday, Maddie. We love you so much.
1: Thank you.
0: It has just gone 14 past three. Coming up next, we're going to talk about those moments where the straw broke the camel's back. It happened just before the show. We'll go there after Avril Lavigne.

0: Hey, it's Shona, Ben and Megan here. We've got some school holiday tips for you, keeping you sane and the kids occupied.
1: Sick of screen time, turn off the Wi-Fi and tell them the password is hidden somewhere in the suburb.
2: That's going to cause some trauma. And if that fails, we've got the music part sorted.
0: That's right. Keep it locked here on the hits. Shona, Ben and Megan.

0: Bruno Mars on the Hits with Maddie and PJ for your Friday afternoon. It is 21 past three and a little power hour of music for your birthday, Maddie. I know that's your go-to running song, vibing song.
1: I get a good gait going when I run to Bruno Mars. I really do.
0: So people who listen to the show probably just think this is our day every single day, but I swear it's not. I swear this has just been a build-up throughout the year, and we're just so due for a holiday.
1: I know. We can
0: be together.
1: Be together, people. We can have our S together. We can be like regulated, normal, organized people. We can. Yep. Do we do it?
0: No,
1: infrequently, but we can do it.
0: Today was not one of those days. It was, you know, just like those days where it just feels like where everything is against you, like technology, clothes fitting you.
1: Yeah. So we had a meeting. We had a meeting to plan the show, and then PJ and I both said, "Cool, we're gonna go and get a coffee." We'll see you soon. So as I'm walking out the door, all I hear is PJ going, "No, no, no, no, no, no, no, no."
0: My zip broke. These pants actually kind of fit me, but they're just a bit of a squeeze to get in. I just broke the zip. But that was actually not the straw that broke the camel's back today, because I had had a morning and I was coming into work and I was actually running on time, and then I got stuck behind a car and I noticed that it had its hazard lights on in the middle of the road, and I was like, oh, come on.
1: Moron, what are you doing?
0: I put my hands up in the air. I was like, what are you doing? And then literally as my hands were in the air, I actually had a proper look around me. Man, I felt like such a dick. I realised actually there was a procession coming out from a funeral, and they were actually stopping so then the procession after the hearse could have some space on the road. So I was just sitting there and I was like, Polly, I had to have a good look at myself. Have a good hard look at myself, because I had a bit of a tizzy fit, and then I realised actually there was a very, very good reason for me being caught in traffic.
1: A very emotional day for this family, and PJ's just sitting there going, what are you, come on, move.
0: Well, I hope not, because I literally did like a half throw up in the air, and then that's when I was like, no. But temporarily, it was the straw that broke the camel's back, because I had just had a series of things just flop on me this morning. So I did want to know on 0800 The Hit, so you can text us 4487, what was the straw that broke the camel's back? It had already been, you know, pushing your limits, and then bam, something. And the sillier the better.
1: Yeah.
0: The more trivial,
1: absolutely,
0: the better.
1: Yep.
0: Please get in touch on 4487, text us, or 0800 The Hits, and we could be hooking you up with a little something from our Chemist Warehouse shelf.
1: Yeah, the day was already stressful, and then ... what happened?
0: Finish the sentence for us, and we'll come back with you next. Join us for a Friday after the Spice Girls. You're on The Hits with Maddie and PJ.

Girls on the Hats with Maddie and PJ. Actually, if you want to see the Spice Girls surprising Maddie in studio before the show, Spice Girls on a budget, that video is live now on our Instagram and Facebook with Maddie and PJ. But look, in the meantime, we wanted you to finish this sentence for us. My day was already stressful, and then ... what happened? What was the straw that broke the camel's back? You can text us 4487 or 0800 The Hits is our number for your chance to win from our Chemist Warehouse shelf. There are some great texts coming through. So join us for a Friday on 0800 The Hits right after Ella Langley. This is Be Her.

0: Ella Langley on the hits with Maddie and PJ for your Friday afternoon on the air. Thanks to Chemist Warehouse, the home of big brand fragrances at the lowest prices every day. Well, Maddie and I have been running on a few fumes the last few days, and I think, you know, it's sometimes just getting through the day. Mm-hmm. You know, you're like, here, that was a success. Getting through this morning was quite a challenge, to be honest, and there are a few things that went wrong just technologically. Jeans broke, and then I ended up being late because I found out I was actually stuck behind a funeral procession, which I felt really bad afterwards because I did have a moment where I was like, come on!
1: Yes, yeah, which is fair enough, but you regulated after you figured out what the situation was. Yeah,
0: I regulated. But we did want to know, the day was already stressful, and then ... You can text through to 4487.
1: Melissa said, the day was already stressful, and then ... My car battery died, and I was travelling the next day.
0: No.
1: It always happens, right? It always happens at the worst time.
0: Is that Murphy's Law?
1: Yeah, that's Murphy's Law.
0: Lee's joining us. Happy Friday.
2: Hi, happy Friday. Happy birthday, Maddie.
1: Thank you, Lee.
0: Okay, so Lee, finish the sentence for us. The day was already stressful, and then ...
2: And then I was trying to charge my phone because it was on 2% and it wouldn't work. I, you know, blew the dust out the end, stuck a toothpick up there. I turned the charge around, and then my daughter turned around and goes, Mum, it's not turned on.
1: The switch wasn't on at the wall.
2: Yeah, I was almost in tears because it just wouldn't charge. Had more to do.
1: Yeah.
2: And I couldn't get my phone to down. I was like, oh my God, this is not charging.
1: And it's always
2: not turned on.
1: It's always the stupidest thing as well, Lee. Like, your phone not charging is really insignificant in the grand scheme of things, but that's the thing that'll tip you over the edge, always.
2: And the dumbest thing is I even tried a different cable and I didn't even notice.
0: Oh, Lee. We've all been there. Hey, you have a wonderful weekend. Thank you so much for your call. Lucia is joining us now. Lucia, what broke the camel's back?
3: Honestly, I don't even know where to begin. It was pretty much... It was pretty much when I had ended up my day by crashing into the front somehow with the back of my car, and he was an Uber driver.
1: Oh, no.
3: And then
0: pulled
3: over to the side, and he had his passenger in the car. But to make it worse, I was with my friend. We were wearing pink tutus, pink wigs, and angel wings. And we had to get out of the car and be like, hello.
0: Did it kind of diffuse the situation in a
3: honestly,
0: way, though?
3: I think he was shocked because even his passenger was like, do you have a lighter? And I was like, honestly, I'm dealing with too much right now. Yeah. Like,
1: Lucia, where were you going dressed in a tutu and a wig? And
3: we were doing a photo shoot, like just a random little photo shoot. And we had gone to different locations around Auckland. And we were heading to McDonald's, our last location, and we were like, we had manifested. We were like, imagine if we got pulled over and we had to deal with police in the shelter.
1: That is so funny.
0: Lucia, that is brilliant. We're going to send you out a little treat from our Chemist Warehouse shelf. You have a wonderful weekend.
3: Oh, happy birthday, Maddie.
1: Thank you.
0: Happy birthday. Hey, coming up next, speaking of Maddie turning 40, the road to 40 ends in Anaheim, and we are calling our winner who is heading to California with us next on The Hits.
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0: On the hits. 21 to 4 for your Friday. And coming up next,
1: we have been putting you in the draw to come with me and Paige to Anaheim, California to celebrate my 40th. If you've gotten in the draw, have your phone ready. We are calling the winner next.
0: Right after this banger from Robbie, it is Rock DJ on the head.

0: It's Sienna Spyro on the Hits with Maddie and PJ. California
1: Dreaming. Maddie's road to 40 ends in Anaheim with Air New Zealand.
0: Yes, yes, it does end in Anaheim, and it ends today. We are calling our winner to come with us to Anaheim, California. I'm so excited.
2: Imagine being, I'm guessing maybe you've just gotten home or you're still maybe at work and you get a call to say, hey, pack your bags. In a couple of weeks, you're coming to California with us.
0: So if you've missed why we're doing this over the past year, Maddie obviously been ticking 40 things off his 40 before 40 list. And we thought, we want to get you involved for the grand finale. So we are heading to Anaheim, California. You'll get return flights. We're going to put you up in a bougie hotel. And Anaheim is made to play, offering world-class theme parks, major sporting events, live entertainment, and a location for easy access to exciting future attractions, including the 2028 LA Olympic Games. Oh, so let's all go there, and we're about to call you right now.
2: Should we do it?
0: Let's do it.
2: Let's do it.
3: Speaking.
0: Oh, we're going full name. That's a bit intense.
2: Hi, Laura.
3: Hi.
2: It's Maddie and PJ here. How are you?
3: I'm doing good, thank you. yes.
2: What do we call you in the middle of?
3: I'm driving. Okay.
0: Do you want to pull over just to focus for a second, or are you okay?
3: Are you actually joking, mate?
0: just a second. Do you need a moment?
3: No way,
2: Laura.
3: Oh my god.
2: Pack your bags.
3: Are you actually serious?
2: Tell your bestie to pack her bags, because the two of you are coming with us to Anaheim, California.
3: Oh my god. Oh my actual god, this is amazing. Holy moly.
2: That is amazing. Congratulations.
0: Laura. Tell us about your friendship just really, really quickly. Why do you love your bestie so much? What's her name and how long have you been mates for?
3: Okay, so her name's Nicole. We've been best friends since we were five. She's amazing. Like, love it a bit. So, yeah. Oh, my gosh.
2: And the two of you are celebrating your 40th very soon. So what a beautiful way to kickstart your 40th birthday celebrations by coming with me and Paige to Anaheim, California.
0: You're going to get return economy flights to LA, thanks to Air New Zealand, five nights a com at the JW Marriott. We're going to sort you out with airport transport, including shop till you drop at Citadel Outlet Stores with the Carmel shuttles. 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You're going to go to a medieval times dinner.
2: We are so excited. This is going down in a couple of weeks. We will see you at the airport to fly to LA for an epic week in Anaheim, California.
3: Oh my gosh, I can't wait to tell my bestie. I'm actually just about to pick my daughter up from school, and our kids go to the same school, and I'm about to see her any second. Oh my gosh.
2: Let us know how it goes, okay?
3: I won the trip. She's just in shock.
0: Oh, she's talking
2: She's
0: right
2: there
0: now.
2: Right now. Put her on the phone.
3: Oh my god, hello.
2: Hi, Nicole, you're coming to Anaheim, California with us.
3: Oh my god. Oh my god, I'm in shock.
2: This is amazing.
0: I'm just trying to imagine all the other parents around right now. This is amazing.
3: Thank you so much.
2: Congratulations.
3: Thank you.
2: Oh.
0: Oh my god. Absolute scenes for a Friday afternoon. Oh, I need a breather now.
2: So do I.
0: This is

0: on the hits with Maddie and PJ coming up to 4 o'clock for your Friday. And it is a bit of a special Friday because today, I know we've done the 40 before 40 for a long time, focusing on all the things that Maddie needed to tick off his list. But today is more about our dear friend, Matthew Bruce McLean. And as I said, there will be a few treats sprinkled throughout the show.
1: You've already made me cry already today. So.
0: I know. I think we peaked early a little bit. We had your mum and dad and your sister Michaela with some special birthday messages straight out the gates. Your husband Ryan has reached out with a special little birthday message.
2: Massive happy birthday to you. I'm very much looking forward to you having a couple of weeks off. I feel like Polly often gets more time with you than I do. I'll be sure to stock the pantry with lots of vitamins and maybe start putting some anti-slip pads around the house just to make sure you don't have any more of those falls. But big happy birthday from me.
0: And I think to myself... Always have to get the funny one in.
1: I know. Aww. I did actually I had a fall the other day.
0: I walked
1: out of the lounge and we've got tiles in our entranceway and I slipped on God knows what because there was nothing wet. I was wearing shoes. I slipped and fell and Ryan went, and it starts. And it starts.
0: As we said the other day, we had that person who called through with her back had been put out by literally having a sneeze. So this is the golden era.
1: Welcome to it.
0: We are 5 minutes away from four. Battle of the Hits has got a fun twist, and we're going to get to that in the next 15 on the Hits.
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1: Some questionable.
0: Most questionable.
1: Fair. Now it is time for the grand finale. 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
18: In this update, nurses aren't confident filling 380 new positions for Health New Zealand will be straightforward. Nurses organisation Kaiwhakahaere Kere Nuku says it's now about filling staff across three different categories. Defence Force chiefs are warning the military faces a very high risk of asset failure. In a briefing to incoming Defence Minister Paul Goldsmith, military officials outline infrastructure failings caused by funding constraints. It's beginning to almost look a lot like Christmas as retailers prep for the holiday rush, 3 months to the big day. Retail NZ says it's significant because it can make up the majority of the yearly earnings for some businesses. The famed World of Wearable Art has cancelled its Wellington show tonight after the sudden death of one of its crew this morning. A WOW spokesperson says ticket holders will be contacted. That's news. In sport, just where injured All Black skipper Adi Savi applies to Super Rugby Pacific trade next season could be revealed soon. Savi has teased his next contract following the demise of Moana Pacifica on a social media video at an airport. The loose forward signs a piece of paper using a blue pen and wearing a blue ring. A woman is heard saying congratulations as the picture cuts to the domestic departures board. The Blues are the only franchise to comment on the video. A big game in rugby's NPC tonight as Auckland host Manawatu at Eden Park. It's a must-win for both their playoff hopes. And first up, there's a Whara Palmer Cup Premiership fixture, Auckland Storm taking on the Manawatu Cyclones. That is sport.
19: The Hits, Rotorua weather, cloudy skies and chance of a shower. We've got sou'westers, a low of 5 tonight. Tomorrow fine but becoming cloudy in the afternoon with westerlies, a top of 15. Occasional rain on Sunday, nor'westers and 15 again.

0: Have you got birthday fatigue yet?
1: Here's the thing. I don't mind celebrating a birthday. It's not. I'm actually kind of neither here nor there about birthday celebrations. But I've been ramming it down everyone's throats for the last year. So,
0: well, look. After today, I swear he's going under a rock. And we'll never, ever know his age from now, I reckon. okay, look, we've got a lot coming up this hour, giving you more chances to win with our Alpha Quiz. $1,000 on the line coming up in the next 45 minutes. But Battle of the Hits is coming up, and it may be inspired by the decade that you are about to head into, Maddie. We want to hear the best tracks from artists that are currently in their 40s. That is our category we're doing this week. Have you got a goodie?
1: I got a real goodie. It's a great song. It's a perfect Friday song.
0: I've got a mellow one. Oh, no! I'll reveal it. Well, we'll both reveal our tracks next after Rudimental on the Hits.
2: I know you moved on to someone new. 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

in the ashtray, reminiscing on those past days. 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And I traveled around the world, think where you living at now. I heard you moved to Austin, got an apartment and settled down. And every once in a while, I start texting, write a paragraph, but then I delete the message. 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

0: Swims. It's Mr. Know-It-All. You're on the hits with Maddie and PJ. 10 past four for your Friday.
1: Battle of the Hits.
0: A lot of chat around 40 on the show today. So we thought, Battle of the Hits category. Let's go for artists that are currently in their 40s. Anywhere between 40 and 49, you will qualify for a song that gets a green light. Now, I always think Battle of the Hits is a great time to play songs that you haven't heard in a while that maybe don't get regular airplay on the radio.
2: I love that.
0: Do you want to go first, Maddie? Would you like me to bring
2: my choice? Today.
0: Okay, because mine is a little more low-key. Some would say it's probably not your typical upbeat Friday banger, but I think that's okay because, as I said, I like to bring songs to this game that haven't been played in a long time. And this song is such a beautiful track from when I was at high school. I would have been about fifth form when this came out, from Corinne Bailey Rae, released in 2006, aged 47 now, I do believe. Yep, 47 years of age. My song is Put Your Records On.

0: That is good.
1: Thank you. That is my pick for Battle of the Hits 40s edition.
0: Okay, my artist is also 47.
1: Oh!
0: But a man, and a man who has spanned a few decades with some absolute bangers. So I'm taking you back to 2004 from his album Confessions. This just speaks to late high school, early university days for me. So picture 18-year-old Maddie at De Klerb's.
1: Meccano shirt.
0: Meccano
1: nice
0: shirt.
1: Town shoes.
0: Town shoes on the strip.
1: Links Africa.
0: In Christchurch. Yeah, yeah, yeah. Dancing to Usher's Caught Up.

Oh, that's a sexy song. We've got a sexy and we've got a more sentimental yeah. song this week. So what are you in the mood for? Do you want to vote Team Matty or Team PJ? 0800 the hits. And if you call through, we're going to give you the chance to win some movie tickets to go check out Forgotten Island out in cinemas now. So get in touch. 0800 the hits. Do you want Usher or do you want Corinne Bailey-Ray? We will play the winner next after groundbreaking new music from Taylor Swift. We have finally got hold of a brand new track. This is called Patient Zero, and we'd love to know your thoughts on the text. You're on the hits.

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1: It's usually Andrew in my house, but if I've annoyed him, I'll take the rubbish out.
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0: Kane Brown on the Hits with Maddie and PJ. It's just gone 20 past four for your Friday.
1: Battle of the Hits.
0: And welcome into our Battle of the Hits. Artists in their 40s edition. Hey, do we need to go to the scoreboard? I'm trailing you just behind, I do believe.
2: I think you're just behind. Producer Sarah's going to do the numbers. Let's do the votes first, and then she'll figure it out before we get to the song.
0: Okay, so Maddie, would you like to introduce your song?
2: I went with 47-year-old Usher, the absolute banger from 2004, Caught Up.
0: And I also went for a 47-year-old in the form of Corinne Bailey Rae with Put Your Records On.

0: So 0800 the hats. Oh, producer Sarah, do we have the official results?
1: Official yes. Matty is on 15 points.
0: Yep.
1: I'm just counting PJs. So pad for time. Pad.
2: Okay. Oh, what? We should have maybe gone to the song. The
1: 12. PJ's on 12.
0: 12. Okay. So I'm still a few behind. All right. So we need you to vote. Team Maddie or Team PJ on 0800 The Hit. Sage joining us. Hello, Sage.
3: Hi.
0: Oh surely.
2: Sage, you're going to make me cry. Thank you so much. Thank you, Sage.
0: Sage, who would you like to vote for this afternoon?
3: Maddie.
2: Yes, thank you, Sage.
0: Oh, that's a pity birthday vote. 100%.
2: No, Usher's great, isn't he, Sage?
3: It's my birthday next Wednesday.
2: Stop it.
0: Happy birthday, Sage. How old are you turning?
3: 7.
2: Happy seventh
0: happy
2: birthday for the 30th. Happy birthday, Sage. And thank you so much for your vote today. Appreciate it.
0: Okay, that is one vote to Maddie. Let's go to Justin up next on 0800 The Hits. Justin, thoughts, comments, queries, who do you want to vote for?
4: Happy Friday and happy birthday, Maddie.
2: Thank you, mate. Appreciate it. And happy Friday.
0: Happy Friday. Juzzy, who do you want to vote for?
4: Vote for PJ.
2: Yeah. I thought you might, Just. I
0: Good
2: thought
0: taste,
2: you might.
0: Justin. Yep. Love to hear it. Hey, you have an awesome weekend.
4: Enjoy your well-deserved holiday.
2: Thank you very much, mate.
0: You.
2: Appreciate it.
0: Okay, so one apiece. Remember, Maddie is a few points ahead of me. Erica, happy Friday. Welcome into the show.
5: Hi, guys. Happy Friday.
2: Happy Friday, Erica. You get the deciding vote today.
5: Well, BJ, I really like your song. Oh. It's such a nice song.
0: Oh, here we go. Yep.
5: No, but... seeing that the birthday boy is the same day as my brother, I'm going with Usher.
2: Yes! Thank you!
0: Damn it, Erica.
2: Appreciate it, Erica. Thank you so much.
5: No worries. May you have a blessed year and happy, happy birthday, Matty.
2: Thank you, Erica.
0: Hey, have a wonderful weekend. Have a wonderful weekend, Erica. And we're going to send you out some movie tickets to go check out Forgotten Island.
5: Oh, yay. Thank you so much,
2: You're so welcome.
0: You're so welcome. All right, Maddie. Here we go. It is a banger, actually.
2: It is a banger. You're going to pick it up, though, Paige. I'm tearing ahead of you.
0: Oh, I'm just giving you a bit of room, so then when I do, my victory lap at the end of the year, it's just going to be that much sweeter.
2: Well, here it is. Turn It Up from 2004, this absolute banger, the winner of Battle of the Hits. For a Friday, it's Usher with Caught Up.

0: Harry Styles, you're on the hits with Maddie and PJ. It's just gone 4:30. Hey, I said before we've got $1,000 giveaway. Guys, we've actually got 4 Bruno Mars tickets still up for grabs. Unreal. How would you like to win those 4 tickets heading into the weekend? You can do that with our Alpha Quiz coming up in the next 15 minutes. In the meantime, I would like to issue an apology for what I'm about to play to you, Benny, because obviously we're going on holiday after the show today, and I was like, oh, I got to do something for my boy. I got to do a little something for his birthday. What am I going to do? What are my strengths? What can I whip out of the bag of goodies?
1: Oh,
0: I'm
1: no.
0: So sorry.
1: Oh, no.
0: I've done a rap for you before.
1: Of course, yeah.
0: But I'm not doing that this time. Instead, I decided to write and sing you a song. Oh, God, I'm so sorry. I'm so sorry. Happy birthday.
2: Happy birthday, Maddie. It only comes around once in a lifetime. So live it up. Be blessed. And do your best.
0: Oh my God.
1: I'm so sorry.
2: Maddie's 40, yeah. Hey, hey, yeah.
0: Oh my God.
2: Oh. Oh my God, he's running again. Got a brother, sister, everybody's friend. Gonna bring the flavor with his brows.

0: Oh my God.
1: I'm sorry. I'm sorry that anyone's ears bleeding. Love you, buddy. 27 minutes to five. Your chance to play Alpha Quiz next on the Hits.
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6: 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We would love to give them away for a Friday before PJ and I head away on a little holiday.

questions, 60 seconds, and all the answers start with the same letter. 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
0: All right, we have got 4 tickets to the man, Bruno Mars, up for grabs this afternoon. Tickets are on sale from livenation.co.nz. Going to be an incredible gig. And Luke from Levin, welcome in.
3: Good evening. How are you, team?
4: Come on, yeah, Lukey.
0: Let's do it. Okay, Luke, all of your answers today need to begin with the letter W for wild, okay?
3: W for wild. Let's go.
0: Yep.
4: Let's do it.
0: That's it. Let's go. 60 seconds on the clock. Good luck. Your time starts now.
4: Which building is the official residence of the US president?
3: White House.
4: What constituent country is Cardiff the capital of?
3: Wales.
4: Which comedian starred as Buddy in the movie Elf?
3: Will Ferrell.
4: Which Australian marsupial produces cubed shape poo?
3: Wombat.
4: Which 2008 Pixar film is based around a waste-collecting robot?
3: Wally.
4: Name the singer with hits like I Will Always Love You and I Wanna Dance.
3: Houston.
4: Which spicy green Japanese condiment is often served with sushi?
3: Wasabi.
4: Which Roald Dahl character owns a famous chocolate factory?
3: Willy Wonka.
4: What is the capital city of Poland?
3: Pass.
4: Which Emily Bronte novel was made into a movie recently starring Margot Robbie?
3: Pass.
4: What is the capital city of Poland?
3: Warsaw.
4: What Emily Bronte novel was made into a movie recently starring Margot Robbie?
3: Wolf of Wall Street.
4: Oh! That is Luke. All 10 questions.
0: Luke, let's go through your answers and see how you went out of 10.
3: Oh, I'm not confident.
4: Okay. The building that's the official residence of the US president.
0: White House.
4: The country with Cardiff as its capital.
0: Wales.
4: The comedian that starred in Elf.
0: Will Ferrell.
4: The Australian marsupial.
0: Wombat.
4: The 2008 Pixar film.
0: Wally.
4: The singer with hits like I Will Always Love You.
0: Whitney Houston.
4: The spicy green Japanese condiment.
0: Wasabi.
4: The Roald Dahl character.
0: Willy Wonka.
4: The capital city of Poland.
0: Warsaw.
4: Mate,
0: that's
4: 9
0: so
4: out of 10
0: bad.
4: So far. The Emily Bronte novel that was made into a movie recently starring Margot Robbie.
0: Luke, you got part of this question right because Margot Robbie did star in the film that you guessed. You said Wolf of Wall Street.
3: Was that a novel? I don't think it was.
4: I mean, it might be a novel, but Emily Bronte definitely did not write that.
0: Luke, the answer was Wuthering Heights. Oh, I'm sorry.
4: Mate.
3: I'll listen to him on Spotify.
4: We so appreciate you calling up and trying, though, my friend. That was a great effort. Well
0: Damn,
4: done.
0: Luke.
3: Yeah.
0: Oh. Hey, we're going to send you out something from our Chemist Warehouse shelf, right?
3: Thank you very much. Appreciate it.
4: Well done, mate. Oh, that kills me.
0: That kills me. I really thought we had it. Another chance. Back Monday morning with Bricky. No, we're done.
4: No, we're not. No, because we're on holiday and breakfast is on holiday. So Alpha Quiz will make a return after our 2 week holiday. Yeah.
0: Okay. And then Alpha Quiz will be back after that. Okay. It is 10 to 5 for your Friday night. This is Christina with Come On Over on the Hits. Come on.

0: As Christina on the hats with Maddie and PJ. One of your faves there.
1: One of my faves.
0: We've been sprinkling them through the show today for your 40th. And we have obviously had a couple of surprise messages for you throughout the show. It's been really fun reaching out to some of your nearest and dearest. And now a couple of messages from your bestie Chloe and your brother Rob.
2: Matthew Bruce McLean. Happy birthday. Happy 40th. 40. Holy, I cannot believe you're turning 40. It is outrageous and life is moving very quickly. But just so proud of everything that you've achieved over the last 37 years I've known you. Has been great to be a part of that and watch everything that you've done. It's just, you've nailed life and super proud.
3: Happy birthday, Matt. It's me, Chloe, but you better already know that. I'm so happy you're turning 40, mainly so that we don't have to hear about your 40 before 40 list anymore. Just kidding. I hope you have the best celebration and at the very least, host casual drinks for your 80 closest friends, like you did when we flatted together in a tiny apartment. Have a day filled with Kit Kat Chunkies, flat whites and takeaway cups, and pesto dip. Love ya. Happy 40th.
0: She's on the other side of the world. I know
1: this.
0: She is one of your best, your nearest and dearest.
1: So beautiful, you guys.
0: Well, there are still a couple more surprises on the way, but it is 5 minutes away from five, and we have got a very exciting announcement regarding our next giveaway on the hits coming up in the next 15.
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25: In this update, nurses say the damage has already been done as Health New Zealand commits to boosting its frontline workforce. It's announced 380 new frontline nursing, midwifery and healthcare assistant roles. Two teens accused of harming a child who died in hospital have been jointly charged with murder. The child was flown from a property in Otautau near Invercargill to Auckland Starship on Sunday night. The Ombudsman's confirmed he'll conduct a formal investigation into the Ministry of Education's compliance with the Official Information Act. Earlier this week, our newsroom received a video of a senior official telling Ministry of Education staff to avoid putting anything in writing to dodge the OIA. Concerns hormone-disrupting chemicals in drinking water could be impacting fertility rates. Otago University researchers found detectable levels of estrogenic endocrine-disrupting chemicals in rain, tap, tank and bottled water. That's news. In sport, Auckland hope to continue their winning form and move into NPC playoff contention when they welcome Manawatū tonight. The hosts sit 11th on the ladder, Manawatū are 10th, 2 points clear of Auckland and four off the playoff places with two games left in the regular season. Auckland prop and former All Black Angus Ta'avao says it's exciting to still be in the conversation.
26: Obviously, we would rather be a little bit higher up on the ladder, but I think how this season's gone and, you know, the challenges we've been through to still be in the mix, you know, it's a testament to the group and how much we care for the jersey.
25: A star-studded Tauihi Basketball Aotearoa tips off tonight in Tauranga. Back-to-back defending champions, the Whai host the Northern Kahu.
27: The Hats, Rotorua weather, cloudy skies and chance of a shower. We've got sou'westers, a low of 5 tonight. Tomorrow fine, but becoming cloudy in the afternoon with westerlies, a top of 15. Occasional rain on Sunday, nor'westers and 15 again.
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0: Home time for a Friday. We don't mind that. We don't mind that at all.
1: We love it. That sounds really good. Full disclosure, I've got myself a drink.
0: Oh, I've been waiting. I've been like, hang about.
1: Yeah.
0: Okay. Yeah, okay. Cheers. Cheers to that.
1: Cheers. Cheers to Friday. Cheers to the end
0: Friday.
1: Of the week.
0: Cheers to your birthday. Oh, God. And cheers to our next epic giveaway. So we've already called our winner of Anaheim, California, earlier on in the show today. Now we have got a chance for you to celebrate the new Sense and Sensibility movie, and we are sending you to New England.
1: Yeah, we're talking return flights for two from Auckland to New York, thanks to United Airlines in New Zealand. A Princess Cruise, 7 days, the best of Canada and New England. 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
0: Okay, we're going to chuck our first person in the draw next, I think. Let's do that for Friday.
1: Let's do it.
0: Yeah. So listen out for that cue to call. It is coming up in just over 3 minutes for that epic prize you could be winning right after Elton John and Dua Lipa. It is Cold Heart on the Hits.

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Call now to get in the draw. 0800 The Hits.

0: Alex Warren and his passenger. You're listening to The Hits with Maddie and PJ. It's just gone 5:09.
1: The Hits boarding call to New England.
0: We really don't mess around around here, do we?
2: Can I say, like, cute, other radio stations, really cute. But can I say, The Hits, we do not stop giving you stuff.
0: No, we really don't. And this is epic. To celebrate the new set.
2: Oh, what'd you get?
0: Here it was. The hair that I couldn't find earlier from my burger.
2: If that doesn't sum it up, if that doesn't sum it up.
0: So, this is honestly really exciting. To celebrate the new Sense and Sensibility movie, we are sending you to New England. Thanks to United Airlines and Princess Cruises, you and a friend can fly to New York and then enjoy a 7-day Canada and New England cruise.
2: Can I also say, I've seen the trailer for Sense and Sensibility. Daisy Edgar Jones.
0: I love her.
2: It looks sexy. It looks very good. Very good.
0: Okay, so we are putting our first person in the drawer, Grace from Pāhia Tua. How's Pāhia Tua tonight, Grace?
3: Yeah, quite rainy at the moment.
2: Oh.
0: Lovely.
2: Hey, well, let's brighten it up a little bit.
3: Yeah.
2: Yep.
0: How much would you want to go? Who would you go with? Tell us all the things.
3: Well, I'm actually calling for my parents. They've actually never left the country before, and I thought this would be wonderful for them to go on.
2: Stop.
0: Oh, my God, that is so wholesome for a Friday night.
2: Okay, Grace.
0: Oh, can you give your parents a shout-out, first of all?
3: Yeah, their names are Errol and Errol Finlayson.
2: Oh. Wait. Your parents' names are Errol and Errol?
3: Erin.
2: Oh, Erin and Errol.
0: I was like, that would be confusing.
2: Erin and Errol have never left New Zealand.
0: Stop it.
3: Yeah.
2: Well, what an amazing trip this would be. They would absolutely love it. We're talking flights to New York and then a 7-day Princess cruise.
0: And then a double pass to see Sense and Sensibility, which looks fantastic. Grace, you go tell your beautiful parents that you have just got yourself in the drawer.
3: Oh, fantastic. Thank you guys so much.
2: You're so welcome.
0: You're so welcome.
2: That's so wholesome.
0: Oh, there is. Be better people, Maddie.
2: Yeah, I know.
0: Be better people. Be more like Grace. Yeah. Hey, more chances to go in the drawer across the weekend as well. So listen out for those cuticles when they play. Call 0800 The Hits. This is Kylie. Can't get you out of my head on The Hits with Maddie and PJ.

0: 19 past 5 on the Hits for your Friday with Maddie and PJ. That is Miles Smith. And I think we should bring this back.
1: The permission slip.
0: Because what a great time to either ask for forgiveness or permission as we head into the weekend. Often there may be things that you would like to pitch to your partner or a family member, and you're like, oh, is this one of those ones where I just go ahead and do it and then ask for forgiveness? Or do I actually need to ask for permission in this situation?
2: Yeah, so we thought, why don't you come to the table, tell us what it is that you're trying to get across the line. Maybe it is really simple. You've played one too many games of golf over the last wee while. But, you know, the weather's looking nice on Saturday. You've managed to get yourself a tee time.
0: Yeah.
2: And you want to pitch it to the wife, or you just want to go and do it and then ask for forgiveness later.
0: I'm going on a holiday to Australia with the fam next week. Do you think if I were to book like a whole day at like a spa or something, do I just book that,
2: Do it. Book it.
0: That's a forgiveness situation.
2: That's an absolute forgiveness situation.
0: Yeah. Yep. Okay, cool. Thank you for the green light. Cheers. So we want to hear yours right now on 0800 The Hits. And here is the exciting part, because we have got another double pass to see Westlife live in NZ next July. They're playing Auckland and Christchurch. And if you would like to get your hot little hands on a double pass, because it is going to be an incredible gig, we just want you to tell us what it is that you would like to pitch to your partner. And then Maddie and I will just tell you if it's a forgiveness or a permission scenario.
2: Lest we forget, when we very first started this, we had Max call up the show and he wanted to pitch to his partner, Abby. They were getting married in Bali. Mm-hmm. And he wanted to pitch that the week before the wedding, he and his buddies head off to Thailand for his SAG do.
0: Yeah, I want to get one like that. Like, let's go, like, go all out.
2: Go all out.
0: Don't be embarrassed. You can even be anonymous if you want, but let us know what it is you'd like to get across the line with a loved one. And you could be winning a double pass to Westlife. So get in touch right now on the hit, on 0800 The Hits, or you can text us 4487. This is Head Away. What is love?

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1: The permission slip.
0: And we've opened up the permission slip as we head into the weekend. If there's something you would like to pitch to a loved one, tell us what it is and we'll tell you if it's ask for forgiveness or ask for permission type scenario.
2: I mean, we're pretty loosey-goosey, so we're a good audience, but I think we're fair. I think we're fair.
0: Yeah, there was actually an interesting one that just came through on the text. They said, we have an 18-month-old. We want to book a trip to Fiji for the next year, just my hubby and I. We're not sure whether we ask our parents for permission to do so because they will have to babysit, or we just drop the fact we booked it.
2: I don't know about you, but my mum is desperate to be a grandmother, and I feel like that is the case for so many grandparents. So this is their opportunity to put their money where their mouth is.
0: Yeah, I don't know. My mum does a lot. Yeah. And like day in, day out, I feel like I'd have to be like, hey, mum, before we actually booked the flights. But 0800 the hits, because we have got your chance to win a double pass to see the absolute angel boys that are Westlife live in NZ next year. Ethan joining us first. G'day, mate.
3: Hey, how's it going?
2: Very well, Ethan. Happy Friday, my friend.
3: Good, good. Yeah, happy Friday, guys.
2: What do you got going on? Big night?
3: No, just chilling at the moment.
2: Nice.
0: Beauty.
3: Got an upset child in the background, though, because his mum's just gone out.
0: No, the feels. Okay, well, Ethan, what is it you would like to pitch to a loved one?
3: Well, it's my partner's birthday next Friday. And we normally always go out for like a family dinner.
2: Sure.
0: But yep.
3: There's actually a concert that I want to go to, which I actually already have tickets to. And it happened to be on the same night, so that's a bit awkward.
2: Which concert is it, Ethan?
0: Yeah, what is it?
3: Well, it's a bit of a different genre to you guys, but it's a drum and bass concert in Christchurch.
2: Love that.
0: Rock on, man.
2: Hey.
0: So the damage is done, eh?
2: The damage is definitely done.
0: Do you want us to just make you feel better about your situation?
3: What do I do?
2: I feel like you're fine, because I think all you need to do is say, hey, I've got something really special lined up tomorrow night. Or I've got a really awesome thing organized for this weekend. And then you are able to go and you do the concert, and then you just make up for it on another day.
3: Well, I could always take the day off work, maybe. Make up for it during the day.
2: Also true.
0: Yes, Ethan, do that. That's a great idea.
2: You've got options.
3: I'm planning ahead.
2: I say go to the concert.
0: Go to the gig. Live your life. But maybe take the day off. That's quite sweet.
2: Smart.
0: Or plan something either side.
2: Smart.
0: Good luck,
2: man.
0: Ethan. Nah, Let us know how you go.
3: Will do. Thank you, guys.
2: And if in doubt, flowers, right, Paige?
0: Oh, flowers. Yeah. I love flowers. But then I'm just a basic bee, so don't ask for my advice. Susan joining us now from the Tron. Happy Friday, Suze.
4: Happy Friday. Happy birthday, Maddie.
2: Thank you, Susan.
0: Thank you. Okay, Suze, talk us through your dilemma. What do you want to pitch?
4: Okay, so I've got a best friend's hens coming up.
2: Yep.
4: And
2: yep.
4: I'm all about having fun.
2: Sure.
4: So I want to organise a special dancer to come along.
2: Yes.
4: And I'm like, I'm going to pay for it because it's always a good time. Should I tell my husband before I pay for it, or should I just pay for it and say, everyone had a great time, thank you very much. Thanks for the bottle of champagne as well.
2: Susan.
4: What do we reckon?
0: Nah, it's your bestie, right? I reckon you can just go ahead and do that.
2: Yeah, because it's not for you, it's for her. Mm.
4: And it's for lots of people to enjoy.
2: Exactly.
0: Exactly.
2: So actually, this is just your love language. This is acts of service. You're just doing an act of service for all your besties.
4: I'm a community giver. Like, I'm helping everyone.
2: That's it, Susan.
0: You're a community giver. And guess what, Suze? We have got a double pass to Westlife coming your way.
4: Party.
2: Well, I feel like you'll be partying before then, Susan, with the hens do. But yes, let's party.
4: Let's party. I'll put a bit of Westlife on and tell them that the dancer is paid for.
0: Oh, have the best night, Susan. Thanks for calling, and you have an awesome weekend as well.
4: Thank you, Matt.
2: Flying without wings and without underpants on as well. There you go.
0: Oh, only took him 3 years to come up with a zinger. 26 minutes away from six, and our People's Poll coming up next on The Hits.
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2: Yeah, it's the birthday that keeps on giving and I'm so sorry. We will shut up about it, but it got us thinking, do you actually like celebrating birthdays yourself?
0: We'll go there next after Rihanna. It is S&M on The Hits.

0: Shaboozy on the Hits. Happy Friday. You're with Maddie and PJ. It's just gone 5:45. Time for this. Poll, the people's poll. Everybody come together. It's the people's poll. Welcome into the People's Poll. I know Maddie's dying, actually, at how much we've talked about him turning 40. But when you go hard, you got to go hard or go home. And that has been producer Sarah and my mentality today. We've really leaned into the 40th. Oh, my gosh, what's that? Another message has come through.
1: Oh, my God.
0: Who's this from?
2: Well, greetings, Maddie McLean. I gather it's a pretty special day for you, 40th. You're turning the big 4-0. And I just wanted to reach out and say happy birthday. I'm going to be honest, there are many times when I think to myself, what's Maddie up to? Because as far as I'm concerned, you're an inspiration to me. I look at you and I think he leads and I follow. I'm wishing you all the best on this very important day. And I want to reassure you that the next season of Married at First Sight will be an absolute banger. We look forward to catching up soon.
3: Hey, Maddie, it's Angie, Kay, and Celia from The Real Housewives of Salt Lake City. We heard that you love The Real Housewives of Salt Lake City and wanted to wish you a very happy birthday and hope that you're watching The Real Housewives of Salt Lake City streaming on HeyU. Speaking of HeyU, Celia and I are glad you were born. Have a great day.
4: Oh, my God.
0: Happy birthday, mate. Yes, if you missed it, that first one was John Aitken from Married at First Sight. He likes Maddie quite a lot, we have discovered, and was very quick to respond when we said, do you have any messages for Maddie?
4: I am dying. And then Angie K from Salt Lake City, my favourite Real Housewives franchise.
0: You're welcome.
4: Oh, my God. You guys have gone above and beyond.
0: So we want to know, do you like celebrating birthdays? That is a simple people's poll question today. It is a yes or a no. We're going to keep it real simple for a Friday. But are you one of those people who loves it when it comes round to that day of the year? Or do you hate it? Do you go hide? Do you literally just go and lock your doors until the day is over? You can let us know on Facebook and Instagram or text us right now, 4487. Best S Club Banger. 7 song, am I right?
4: Banger. Absolute tune for a Friday.
0: Turn it up. This is Reach, and it's 13:06 on the Hits.

0: It's Golden. You're on the Hits with Maddie and PJ. Climbing up to 6 o'clock. Climbing? Climbing up to 6 on the Hits with Maddie and PJ.
1: The people's poll. The people's poll. Everybody come together. It's the people's poll.
2: I've never heard climbing. You say that before.
0: Honestly, I get to the point where I feel like I always have the same inflection. I say the same thing. Sometimes I just go rogue because I feel like I am so monotonous.
2: I get it.
0: In
2: I
0: my
2: get
0: ins it. And outs. But anyway, we are doing our People's Poll birthday edition. We want to know, simply put, do you like celebrating your birthday or do you loathe it?
2: Yeah, someone said, I'm 63. I haven't done the birthday thing since I was 16. Haven't worked on it either. Just go fishing or hunting by myself. It is so much better.
0: I actually love the idea of a little bit of... I mean, nah, actually, I'm such a Leo main character. But I do like the idea of solitude and just going and having a trip away every now and then.
2: No, you love your birthday celebrations. Don't lie.
0: Well, no, but like every now and then, maybe we sprinkle it in every 10 years or something. You know what I mean?
2: Okay, if we look at our overall results on Instagram, very simple question. We asked, do you actually like celebrating your birthday? 75% of people said they do enjoy celebrating their birthday. Only 25% said, nah, not for me.
0: Interesting. I wonder if it's like intrinsically ingrained in you that you don't like it from a young age, or whether you actually start disliking it as the years go by.
2: That's true.
0: I'd say it's probably more the latter, to be fair. I feel like most people do enjoy a birthday when they're younger. But thank you for weighing in on our People's Poll tonight. We are 5 minutes away from 6 on the Hits with Maddie and PJ.
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0: Most questionable.
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15: In this update, Labor leader Chris Hipkins says Health New Zealand's promise to grow the number of frontline staff is too little, too late. The agency says it will hire another 380 nurses, healthcare assistants and midwifery staff over the next year to address mounting pressure, especially in emergency departments. New Zealanders are being told it's never too early to start thinking about retirement. A Westpac NZ survey has found 21% of respondents believe they'll need to save $1 million or more, and only 36% of people were confident they'll meet their savings goals. The Ombudsman's confirmed he'll conduct a formal investigation into the Ministry of Education's compliance with the Official Information Act. Suggestions: New Zealand's first proposal to slash the tax rate for small businesses could make a positive difference to the business landscape. That's news. In sport, the All Blacks captain's next destination set to be announced after Adi Savia posted a video set at an airport. Following the Super Rugby demise of Moana Pacifica, the injured loose forward was depicted signing a piece of paper using a blue pen and wearing a blue ring. A woman is then heard saying, "Congratulations," as the pictures cut to the domestic departures board. The Blues are the only franchise to comment on the video. Auckland hosts the Manawatu Turbos tonight with both sides' NPC playoff hopes on the line. And they beat the New Zealand Warriors. Now the Dolphins will look to do the same to the Sydney Roosters in an NRL Grand Final qualifier tonight in Brisbane. That is sport. I'm Raylene Ramsey.
16: The Hits, Rotorua weather, cloudy skies and chance of a shower. We've got sou'westers, a low of 5 tonight. Tomorrow fine, but becoming cloudy in the afternoon with westerlies, a top of 15. Occasional rain on Sunday, nor'westers and 15 again.
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17: Happy Friday.
0: Hi.
17: Hi. Why did you pause?
0: I thought you had something. I thought you were showing something on the screen and you were about to blast into it, but then I just realised you were airdropping with producers.
17: I was trying to multitask. I was holding my phone up to producer Sarah, because here's the thing about airdropping now. They ask for a code. You've got to put a code in to
18: airdrop. And I put the code in wrong, so we have to do it again.
0: Don't you just put your phone up to each other and go, and it does that weird little mating thing?
17: It never works for me.
0: Nah.
17: Yeah.
0: Okay. Well, anyway, back to your eardropping. We have got a fun, easy rest of our show coming up. We've got 1 hour left with you. And don't forget, if you missed any of the show, you can always catch up with our podcast on iHeartRadio. Text DRIVE to 4487. I may have one last surprise. Oh, don't act like you didn't love John Aitken from Married at First Sight and your Real Housewives joining us before. One more little surprise coming up next on The Hits after Chainsmokers with Maddie and PJ. I've been reading.

0: Stella Lefty. It is Boston on the Hits with Maddie and PJ for your Friday night. So look, throughout the show today, we have been sprinkling a few well wishes from your nearest and dearest. We did have your brother Rob on earlier in the show wishing you a very special birthday. There is a part two to Rob's message because there is something that he would like to confess to you that he has never told you throughout your whole life.
1: What?
0: And he's been keeping this the whole time. Are you ready to hear it?
1: I don't know. Am I?
0: I don't know. I haven't actually heard it yet. So we're listening to this together.
1: Oh, my God.
0: Okay,
2: so
0: here we
2: back
0: go.
2: Back at Whitbourne, where we grew up in Fern Hill, mum and dad had like a beautiful kitchen bench top. It was timber. And one day, I think I was probably like 10 or 11 years old, I accidentally scraped in this line into this beautiful kitchen table. And I was like, oh my God, I'm in so much trouble. What have I done? I decided to just draw a little M out of it. So I carved it further from an innocent line into an M for Matt. And I left it and didn't say anything. God. And sure enough, mum found it and she went off her rocket and she lined us both up and she said, what is this? Who did this? And obviously I plead my innocence because why would I carve in an M? It was obviously Matt. And, yeah, you got blamed for it, and you cried, and you said you didn't do it, and, yeah, I'm sorry. I never owned up to it, but I am now, and I'm sorry for that to you and to mum and the family, but, yeah, thought I'd tell you now. Happy birthday.
1: This
0: bombshell!
1: That is the wildest thing I have ever heard. I remember the M in the wooden...
0: Do you actually?
1: I remember it vividly. That is outrageous. I don't know what to say to that.
0: So did you cop it?
1: Yes,
0: fully?
1: I copped it, yes.
0: And who did you think had done it?
1: I was like, why would I do this? Why would I do it? And then Rob, I remember Rob being like, but it's an M. Like, I wouldn't, why would I do an M? Little shit. This, you know what? This is classic middle child behavior. This is
0: and good-looking child too.
1: Child behavior.
0: Actually, I can't say good-looking. I mean, good-looking adult now. Sorry. He's a good-looking sibling. You know what I mean? He's like my age. It's fine. I can say that. Oh, God, so that was a real bombshell, and you remember it.
1: I remember it vividly. Well, you know what I'm doing as soon as we get off the show. I'm calling Mum. Mum, Rob, carve the M in the bench top.
0: This is Pink on the Hits.

0: Lolly Young, it is Missy on the Hits. All thanks to Kim's Warehouse.
1: Hit or miss.
0: Producer Sarah, can we just round of applause to you for a lot of hard work behind the scenes
2: today.
0: The studio has been a birthday bonanza. It's a lot of confetti. Yeah,
3: who cleans this up?
2: Me. Just me.
3: So can I'll quickly go through some of the things that has happened today. And a lot of this has been heavy lifting from producer Sarah. You all dressed up as Spice Girls to surprise me earlier in the day.
0: Yep. Yes, you can see that video of the Spice Girls budget edition on our Facebook and Insta, The Hits Drive with Maddie and PJ.
3: There is a birthday boy sash. There are happy birthday paraphernalia everywhere. You managed to get a message from John Aitken from Married at First Sight. And one of my favourite Real Housewives, Angie Kay from Salt Lake City.
2: I'm pretty proud of that one, to
3: That
2: be
3: was amazing. That was so good.
0: You've earned a week off, my friend.
2: Some really cute presents, might I say.
3: Two different gift bags. One, a lovely gift with like my favourite chocolate, favourite wine. And then the other one, a slightly smart-ass How to Survive Being 40-pack, which involved like a magnifying glass and some hand cream.
0: A pill dispenser.
3: And a walking stick.
2: Well, I haven't had a chance to say happy birthday to you on air yet because obviously I've been working behind the scenes. But just happy birthday, Maddie. I love working with you.
3: Thank you.
2: And this has been

0: It's so fun to organise. It hasn't felt like a chore because I love you.
1: I love you too. Thank you.
0: Even though you're my oldest friend.
1: I know.
0: All right, should we do some hit or misses?
1: Let's do a hit or miss. Yes.
0: Let's take a break from all this birthday chat.
1: Yes.
0: This one's quite random. Throwing pasta at the wall to see if it sticks, to see if it's ready.
2: Hit.
3: Oh.
2: Miss.
1: Miss.
3: Miss, but I know that is a thing.
1: Isn't it?
0: Have you not heard of it?
3: Yeah.
1: No, never.
3: Yeah.
0: It's in movies, eh, Paige?
3: Yeah. Does it mean it's al dente?
0: Yes.
3: I don't know, whatever. There's something that it indicates that it's just ready to go.
1: So if you cooked pasta, you'd get like one little bit out and then chuck
0: and
1: it at the wall?
0: And if it sticks on the wall, you're like, yeah, it's ready. So random.
1: That's so random.
3: I feel like there's a better way. Such a mess of doing it.
1: Well, you make a mess of the kitchen already.
3: That's it. Like, I don't need to make any. I already leave crumbs wherever I go. I don't need to be leaving spaghetti where I go to.
0: All right. When you have an event, do you give guests a set time that they need to leave by?
2: Hit or miss?
1: Miss.
3: Hit with like a birthday party.
0: Yeah.
3: Well.
0: For your kids?
3: Nah, like...
0: Or
3: like
0: your own
3: you might
0: birthday.
3: Be like, oh, yeah, no, the kids' birthday party, so I'd be like 2 till 5. But then there's often people who...
1: Hang on.
3: Rage on into the night.
1: Yeah. Including your
3: and
1: husband.
3: And you know the ones that are going to rage on. including my husband. Yes, I do remember when he fell off the deck.
0: Anyway.
3: Anyway.
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3: Good evening. Coming up next, there have been some wild rumours today regarding a nuke song from the Backstreet Boys? What?
1: Really?
3: I mean, cannot be confirmed, but stick around because you may just hear one of, kind of, the Backstreet Boys' new songs next after Olivia Dean on the hit.

0: Megan on the Hits.
1: It's usually Andrew in my house, but if I've annoyed him, I'll take the rubbish out.
2: You finally take it out. You take the bag out. You know, put it outside. And then you come back out and someone's put rubbish in the thing with no bag.
3: Yeah.
2: You're like, you can at least put a bag in.
3: It's the job that everyone in the house pretends doesn't need to be done.
0: Back Monday on the Hits.

0: Coterie on the Hits with Maddie and PJ.
1: I would like to issue an apology for what I'm about to play to you, Maddie, because obviously we're going on holiday after the show today, and I was like, oh, I got to do something for my boy. I got to do a little something for his birthday. What am I going to do? What are my strengths? What can I whip out of the bag of goodies?
0: Oh,
1: I'm
0: no.
1: So sorry.
0: Oh, no.
1: I've done a rap for you before.
0: Of course, yeah.
1: But I'm not doing that this time. Instead, I decided to write and sing you a song. Oh, God, I'm so sorry. I'm so sorry. Happy birthday.
0: Happy birthday, Maddie. It only comes around once in a lifetime. So live it up. Be blessed. And do your best.
1: Oh my God. I'm so sorry.
0: Maddie's 40, yeah. Hey, yeah.
1: Oh my God.
0: Oh. Oh my God, he's running again. Got a brother, sister, everybody's friend. Gonna bring the flavor with his brows.

0: Oh my god.
1: I'm sorry that anyone's ears bleeding. Love you, buddy.
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2: 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It's a love letter to our kids. 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

0: KDA.
1: Drake's Project on the Hertz with Maddie and PJ. It is time for us to get out of here. And I was lying when I said we have one more surprise. Okay. There is one more surprise now.
2: Stop!
1: And then we're going on holiday, so you won't hear from us for a while, maybe. Okay, we've got one more message from one of your nearest and dearest. Let's have a listen.
3: Hey, Maddie. It's Jack. Isn't Jack tame? Yeah. I just wanted to wish you a very, very happy birthday. I know you were never the biggest maths guy, but as of this afternoon, of course, you are officially closer to your 60th birthday than you are to your 20th. But look, you know, aging's not all bad. You've still got your world-leading calves. You've still got a little bit of hair. You've still got a sense of humour. And hey, you've still got 10 years until you're the same age as your mum was when she beat you in the New York Marathon. Happy birthday!
4: Happy birthday, Maddie McLean. I cannot believe you're 40. You know, that means you're all grown up now.
5: It's just incredible. It seemed only yesterday you were so young, and now you're almost middle-aged. Have a wonderful day. Lots of love, sweetheart.
2: Hillary!
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7: I know I bully you a lot to get you out of those skinny jeans, to which you say you can't because they show off your best feature, which are your calves. 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You can wear whatever you want. And you wear it bloody well, Maddie. I love you. You're one of my best friends, and I hope you have the best day, old man.
2: Oh, my God.
1: Okay, now we promise we're done, okay?
2: Okay.
1: Done!
2: Guys, thank you. I mean, it feels like a milestone. 40 feels like a big age. But can I tell you, I've been really reflective, obviously, because I cannot shut up about this birthday. But I truly feel like I am at an age and stage in my life where I am the happiest and the most confident. I have the most belief in myself than I've ever had in my life. I love working with the two of you every single day. This team brings me so much joy. This show brings me so much joy. Everyone that listens to the show and interacts with the show brings me so much joy. So bring on the next 40 years.
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25: In this update, Health New Zealand is confident it can fill 380 new frontline roles. It's created the nursing, midwifery and healthcare assistant positions to address mounting pressure on health services. National Chief Nurse Nadine Gray says a lot of nursing students are set to graduate in December.
26: We also have a very strong pipeline of internationally qualified nurses that choose New Zealand as a destination to work.
25: The government's acknowledging a finding it failed to properly consult with Māori before scrapping the Māori Health Authority. A Waitangi Tribunal report into the Coalition's decision to abolish the authority found it breached the principle of self-determination. It's recommended the Crown revisit the option of a standalone health authority and better consult with the iwi. Lachlan Rennie has more.
27: Associate Health Minister Matt Ducey says the government's continued to progress its approach to Māori health, including through Whiriati Ora, the Māori Health Strategy. He says they'll consider the recommendations, but they have no intention of revisiting a standalone agency.
25: Two teenagers accused of harming a child who died in hospital have been jointly charged with murder. A child was flown from a property in Ōtoto near Invercargill to Auckland's Starship on Sunday night. Both teenagers were denied bail today at the Invercargill District Court and will reappear at the High Court on October 13th. The Deputy Mayor of New Plymouth, Murray Chong, has been announced as a candidate for New Zealand First. Chong ran for the party in 2017 and has been the highest polling councillor in the district in the last two local elections. Iran's president says America must choose whether to end its war on his country. Masoud Pezeshkian, in New York for UN meetings, says Tehran has offered a deal to reopen the Strait of Hormuz within 7 days. He told Fox News they hope to resolve the conflict through dialogue.
28: They have imposed this war on us, but we do not wish to continue.
3: It's America that must choose whether it wants to end this or not.
25: That's news. In sport, rugby's Farrah Palmer Cup and the Auckland Storm and the Manawatu Cyclones have gone to extra time after drawing 38-all. A golden point penalty, handing the Cyclones a famous 41-38 win. It's a doubleheader. Next, a huge game in the men's NPC as Auckland host Manawatu. Dolphins coach Christian Wolf has complete faith in his co-captain Isaiah Katoa ahead of tonight's NRL Grand Final qualifier against the Roosters in Brisbane. Much of the hype this week has centred around Sam Walker's early return from injury to the Roosters' 7 jersey, but Wolf says 22-year-old Katoa has the skill set to shine.
4: I certainly wouldn't swap Isaiah for anyone. I've said all along, I love what Isaiah brings. I love what he brings as a person, how he carries himself. He plays with that same calmness and confidence that he's got in himself.
25: Kick off tonight at 10 to 10. That's sport. I'm Stuart Willing.
5: The Hats, Rotorua, weather, cloudy skies and chance of a shower. We've got southwesters, a low of 5 tonight. Tomorrow fine, but becoming cloudy in the afternoon with westerlies, a top of 15. Occasional rain on Sunday, nor'westers and 15 again.
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You're on the Hits with Bryn. Yeah, TGIF. Welcome into your Friday night. What's on for your weekend? Anything exciting? Can text me 4487 The Hits.

0: Hey, it's Shona, Ben and Megan here. 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
2: That's going to cause some trauma. And if that fails, we've got the music part sorted.
0: That's right. Keep it locked here.

G'day, welcome into your Friday night, The Hits with Bryn. 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Hoping I have a relaxing weekend on the cards. I'm looking forward to doing not much this weekend. It is my flatmate's birthday tomorrow. We're having a wee dinner party at home, which I am quite looking forward to. Mind you, I'm mostly looking forward to eating cake this weekend. It's The Hits.

0: Big hit from Evanescence. I remember this song was used as our stage challenge finale song when everyone came on stage when we did the synchronised big finale dance at stage challenge. Gosh, those were the days, weren't they? The hits with Bryn on your Friday night. Meta's new Ray-Ban and Oakley smart glasses, the pervert ones, have arrived in New Zealand. You can secretly film and take photos of people without their permission, even grab their location. And the thing is, everyday people would have literally no idea. Does this worry you that people could be walking around you wearing these smart glasses? I'm concerned when you're at an ATM machine that someone with these smart glasses on are going to be behind you looking at your PIN code, looking at your wallet, and recording everything. I think that's a big concern. TLC coming up, Alex Warren next. You're on The Hits.
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0: G'day, welcome into your Friday night, The Hits with Bryn. It is the end of Term 3. It is the final holidays before the big one at the end of the year. The kids are off for 2 weeks. Maybe you've taken some time off too. Today, the busiest day for domestic travel at Auckland Airport, and tomorrow, the big one for international travellers. So if you are flying overseas tomorrow, maybe get to Auckland Airport a wee bit earlier and just save the hassle of trying to scramble through security and customs, through baggage clearance, that sort of thing. Sugar Babes coming up. Benson Boone for you after 8. You're on The Hits.
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16: In this update, nurses aren't confident filling 380 new positions will be straightforward. Health New Zealand is adding nurse, midwife and healthcare assistant roles, including 94 new emergency department positions, and are looking at nurse-to-patient ratios. Nurses organisation Kaiwhakahaere Keri Nuku says it's now about filling staff across three different categories.
17: So what does that proportion look like, and where will this recruitment happen, and which areas, because all of the system is at breaking point at the moment.
16: Software experts are warning the world-first AI breach targeting an Australian government website is a big deal. A rogue OpenAI agent has hacked into both public and non-public files of the country's Medicare database. Prime Minister Anthony Albanese says it's extremely concerning they weren't informed of the June breach until just 3 weeks ago. Rush Digital Chief Executive Danu Abisuria says Australia has a track record of people hacking into data.
18: The Australian government are looking into potentially three or four other agencies that have been hacked. 2022, they had 10 million accounts breached through Telstra, a similar sort of number through Woolies.
16: A 39-year-old man's facing a raft of charges after he allegedly defrauded a company out of $2 million. The man allegedly misused a company's internal systems, causing significant financial loss to the organisation. He's been charged with 11 counts of obtaining by deception and will reappear in Auckland's North Shore District Court in 3 weeks. Concerns from blind and low vision people about the stigma surrounding Meta smart glasses and potential covert filming. Ray-Ban and Oakley models hit local stores yesterday and can be used to film what's in front of them and have it identified by AI. Blind low vision general manager Dan Shepherd says they're worried about people's reactions.
19: We're simply out wearing the glasses to make the same choices and access our communities the same way everyone else does.
16: That's news. In sport, the All Blacks captain's next destination is set to be announced after Adi Savea posted a social media video from an airport. Following the Super Rugby demise of Moana Pacifica, the injured loose forward was depicted signing a piece of paper using a blue pen and wearing a blue ring. In the Farah Palmer Cup, the Manawatu Cyclones have beaten out the Auckland Storm 41-38 ahead of the must-win men's NPC match between Auckland and Manawatu, where the hosts are currently in the lead at Eden Park. The Women's Tauihi Basketball Aotearoa League has tipped off in Tauranga, where home side the Whai opening their quest for a three-peat, hoping to see off the Northern Kahu. Whai coach Tane Bennett outlines the game plan.
20: We want to be aggressive both sides of the floor. We want to play with some pace, and we want to disrupt teams on the other end of the floor on the defensive side.
16: That's sport. I'm Stuart Willey.
0: The Hits, Rotorua weather, cloudy skies and chance of a shower. We've got sou'westers, a low of 5 tonight. Tomorrow fine, but becoming cloudy in the afternoon with westerlies, a top of 15. Occasional rain on Sunday, nor'westers and 15 again.
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1: Till now.

You're on the hits with Bryn. Hope you're having a lovely Friday night. Are you ready for the hot, dry El Nino summer we're expecting? It could crank up the fire risk, and so people in Hanmer Springs are being told to have a grab bag ready. Fire and Emergency says the community knows the drill already, though, after dealing with fires and extreme winds before. Yeah, I'm not excited about the winds. Maroon 5 now. You're on the hits.

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1: It's usually Andrew in my house, but if I've annoyed him, I'll take the rubbish out.
2: You finally take it out, you take the bag out, you know, won't put it outside, and then you come back out and someone's put rubbish in the thing with no bag.
3: Yeah.
2: You're like, you gotta at least put a bag in.
3: It's the job that everyone in the house pretends doesn't need to be done.

It is a hit. If you've got the holidays off and you're in Auckland, maybe try the brand new City Rail Link. I'm suspecting it might get some good usage over the school holidays, people trying it out. Businesses around it are seeing an increase in foot traffic after a record 528,000 trips in its first week. The hits.

0: Big hit from Green Day, Boulevard of Broken Dreams, the hits nights with Bryn. A record 24 New Zealand books have made this year's Whitcool's Top 50 Kids Books list. Harry McCleary's in there, absolute classic. Kiwi the Kiwi's in there too, even Detective Beans. All part of the bestseller list. In fact, those ones have cracked the top 10. What was your favourite kids' book growing up? You can text me 4487. I was a big fan of Harry McCleary from Donaldson's Dairy. I've also written a children's book. It was sort of a special thing I did for some friends when they had their first baby. And it did give me joy writing it and having it illustrated too. Be keen to write another one, actually. Aerosmith coming up. Teddy Swims next. You're on the hits.
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2: He was like, his arms don't look like that now. 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

0: How are you going? You're on the hits with Bryn. You got much on for the weekend, maybe a bit of sport to watch this weekend? Wellington Rugby has gone to the Dogs, at least on Sunday. Yes, so well-behaved pooches will be allowed at Henry Stadium in the capital for the NPC clash with Waikato on Sunday, which is cool. You can take your dogs along, maybe take them to the toilet beforehand. Pink coming up, David Guetta and One Republic after nine, the hits.
1: 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Jane Austen's England. Timeless, picturesque, and beautifully romantic. America's New England? Kind of the same.
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20: In this update, Labour leader Chris Hipkins says Health New Zealand's promise to grow the number of frontline staff is too little too late. The agency says it's to hire another 380 nurses, healthcare assistants and midwifery staff over the next year to address mounting pressure on health services, especially emergency departments. Hipkins says this government doesn't seem to know how to manage a health system.
2: They've been denying that there's been a hiring freeze in the health system. Everybody can see that our health system is in crisis. They haven't been able, under this government, to hire the staff that they need.
20: A large search and rescue operation is underway near Queenstown for a missing 47-year-old woman. Brazilian national Erica Rodriguez Coelho hasn't been seen or heard from since last Friday. Her rental vehicle, a white Toyota RAV4 with a black roof, was found on Monday at Skipper's Saddle near Coronet Peak. Land search and rescue volunteers, police, Coast Guard and a helicopter have been searching the area. An environmental group says a plan to protect lizards in the vicinity of the proposed Bendigo Ophir gold mine project may not stack up. An Australian mining company is prepared to cough up $10 million for a pest exclusion fence and dedicated relocation sites to get the mine project over the line. Sustainable Tariffs Chair Suze Keith says there's no scientific evidence that relocating Koero gecko will work.
3: These are creatures that usually don't move more than a few dozen metres. Their homes are intricately designed. You know, they can live up to 50 years old. They're not allowed to be tagged.
20: Pope Leo has touched down in France for a four-day visit where he's set to push for global rules on AI. He's to lead an outdoor mass in Paris tomorrow, where hundreds of thousands of people are expected. The leader of the world's Catholics was asked about Donald Trump's banning of some journalists. He says all reporters are welcome to cover his trip. That's news. In sport, the Manawatu Turbos lead Auckland 40-29 in their mutual must-win matchup, with just minutes remaining at Eden Park in tonight's only NPC action. It was a doubleheader. The Manawatu Cyclones claimed a famous 41-38 win over the Auckland Storm in Golden Point extra time in their women's Farah Palmer Cup. Losing a lead has again flummoxed the All Whites after the national men's side returned to football for the first time since the World Cup. A 2-2 draw with Palestine in China saw New Zealand concede equalisers to Ben Wayne and Jesse Randall's first half goals. Coach Darren Baisley says there's some deja vu.
17: Similar to our feelings from the World Cup, you know, we weren't able to hold on to a lead, which, you know, is something that we definitely need to look at and we'll understand why.
20: That's the first of four matches in the international window. Next up, against their hosts, China, also in Chongqing, early on Monday morning. That's sport. I'm Stuart Willie.
0: The hats, Rotorua weather, cloudy skies and chance of a shower. We've got sou'westers, a low of 5 tonight. Tomorrow fine, but becoming cloudy in the afternoon with westerlies, a top of 15. Occasional rain on Sunday, nor'westers and 15 again.
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It is the hits. Only a couple of weeks now until Olivia Dean is in the country. She'll be in Auckland for her big sold-out show at the rebranded Western Springs Bowl. Were you one of the lucky ones to score yourself some tickets? Oh, it's going to be so good. The Red Hot Chili Peppers coming up, but right now here's Sarah Bareilles and Brave on the hits.

0: Megan here. We've got some school holiday tips for you, keeping you sane and the kids occupied.
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2: That's going to cause some trauma. And if that fails, we've got the music part sorted.
0: That's right. Keep it locked here on the hits. Jono, Ben and Megan.

The Hits with Bryn on your Friday night. Have you got a busy weekend planned? Maybe you're working the weekend. You're an absolute legend if you are. Maybe you've got kids to look after. Perhaps you're a Swiftie, so you're going to be busy listening to four of her new songs, part of the encore of Life of a Showgirl. Here's one for the Swifties now, Blank Space, The Hits.

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1: 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All Day is about not forgetting where you come from. No matter where the world takes us, we bring the coast with us.

0: It's new Kiwi music from Coterie All Day on the Hits with Bryn. 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

0: The Hits with Bryn. Hope you're having a lovely Friday night. The unclaimed lotto ticket worth more than $20 million has been cashed in finally after being used as a bookmark for 2 months. The ticket had been sitting in a book since July. It was bought at Auckland's Blockhouse Bay Post Shop. Imagine using, you know, a $20 million ticket as a bookmark for 2 months, finally getting it scanned and realising that you'd been sitting on it for at least 2 months. Amazing. Eminem coming up, Harry Styles next on The Hits.
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15: In this update, nurses say the damage has already been done as Health New Zealand commits to boosting its frontline workforce. It's announced 380 new frontline nursing, midwifery and healthcare assistant roles. The agency is also exploring nurse-to-patient ratios. Nurses' organisation Kaiwhakahaere, Kerry Nuku, says it's too little, too late.
16: Nurses have been screaming out that there's been this problem for over 2 years when the government consciously made decisions to put recruitment on freeze.
15: ANZ Bank is poised to cut more than 100 permanent IT roles in an overhaul of its New Zealand operations. Business Desk understands more than 400 IT roles will be affected by the restructure, with more than 100 people expected to be made redundant. ANZ says it's considering bringing together functions like data, artificial intelligence and engineering for more consistency. New Meta smart glasses have been hailed life-changing for blind and low-vision people. The glasses hit New Zealand shelves yesterday and have built-in cameras which can be used to film what's in front of them and have it identified by a remote helper or AI. The technology has raised concerns over covert filming and the potential to expose sensitive data to hackers. But Blind Low Vision General Manager Dan Shepherd says he now has independence he hasn't had for decades.
17: I can now enter a supermarket by myself and my glasses will help me find the product that I'm looking for.
15: The Inter-Island service will be back to operating two ferries from tomorrow after 3 months sailing just a single ship. The Kaitakis return from a scheduled three-month winter dry dock in Singapore for technical upgrades and a repaint. Its return means both the Kaitaki and Kaiarahi have undergone maintenance this year ahead of new ferries arriving in 2029. That's news. In sport, they'll be partying in Palmerston North tonight.
18: 5 metres out, Tamati sees a hole, got the pass away. Very close, over they go, Manawatu.
15: On Sky Sport, Manawatu claiming just their second win over Auckland since 1981 with a 40-34 win at Eden Park in tonight's only NPC match. Their women's counterparts managed the same task just hours before with a famous 41-38 golden point win.
18: Right in front of the sticks, here's Wendell to win the game for Manawatu. And she's got it! Manawatu, what a goal!
15: In rugby league, play is underway in Brisbane as the NRL's Dolphins head into uncharted territory. After a maiden finals win in week one of the playoffs against the New Zealand Warriors, the Redcliffe-based side take on the Sydney Roosters in their grand final qualifier tonight. That's sport. I'm Stuart Willey.
0: The hits, Rotorua weather, cloudy skies and chance of a shower. We've got sou'westers, a low of 5 tonight. Tomorrow fine, but becoming cloudy in the afternoon with westerlies, a top of 15. Occasional rain on Sunday, nor'westers and 15 again.
1: 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I just wanna be here. Love the hits.

It is the Hits Nights with Bryn. A busy day at Auckland Airport today. The school holiday rush is well underway. Apparently more than 33,000 people flew domestically today. Tomorrow though, big day for international departures. They will spike. Just a heads up if you are travelling overseas tomorrow. Here's Avicii, The Nights, The Hits.

0: Megan here. We've got some school holiday tips for you, keeping you sane and the kids occupied.
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2: That's going to cause some trauma. And if that fails, we've got the music part sorted.
0: That's right. Keep it locked here on The Hits. Jono, Ben and Megan.

You're on the hits. To win a family pass right now to the brand new Forgotten Island animated movie, text movie to 4487 to go in the draw. It's from DreamWorks Animation. These guys made How to Train Your Dragon, Shrek and the Wild Robot. It looks really good. Here's Kelly Clarkson, Stronger on the hits. You know

0: It is a hit, Sonia, Friday night. Here's a headline that does sound a bit like science fiction, but it's totally real. A rogue AI agent has hacked into an Australian government website and got in hold of private data. The Prime Minister, Anthony Albanese, isn't happy. It apparently took OpenAI weeks to even tell them about it. How do you feel about this? Does it freak you out? Or are we all just numb to AI stories now? You can text me on 4487. I've got Deep Blue Something coming up in Stella Lefty next year on The Hits.
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0: Late Night Friday, the hits with Bryn. It is definitely the best time of the week, eh? 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Gwen Stefani and Eve coming up. A banger next. You're on The Hits.
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12: In this update, Health New Zealand is attempting to plug frontline workforce gaps after winter placed intense pressure on hospitals. It's launched a review of the 20-year-old approach to nursing staffing. Also now recruiting for 380 new nursing, midwifery and healthcare assistants. National Chief Nurse Nadine Gray says there'll be a mix of new graduates and overseas hires.
17: About 25% of that 380 is specifically for our emergency departments, which reflects the demand.
12: Met Service has issued a severe weather watch for central parts of the country this weekend. They say damaging west to northwest gales are possible for Hawke's Bay south of Hastings, the Tararua district and northern Wairarapa on Sunday morning. They're warning people to secure items that could be blown around. An environmental group says its opposition to a proposed gold mine in central Otago isn't just about the harm it could do to lizards. An Australian mining company is prepared to cough up $10 million on lizard protection if it helps the Bendigo Ophir gold mine get over the line. An estimated 600,000 lizards live in the area. Sustainable Tariffs Chair Suze Keith says there are more concerns.
18: The tailings dam is highly likely going to leach into rivers downstream from the mine. That is the lifeblood of the local economy.
12: Nepal's Prime Minister is calling for more international support and cooperation a month after a catastrophic flash flood killed at least 1,400 people. Balendra Shah says many of the more than 6,000 missing after the glacier collapse may never be found. He told the UN General Assembly it was a climate-driven disaster.
19: The resulting devastation unleashed havoc on both sides of Nepal-China border. Climate change does not recognize borders. Glaciers and floods do not travel with stamps and passports.
12: That's news. In sport, Rugby League and the Roosters are leading the Dolphins 16-6 at halftime in the NRL preliminary final. Manawatu have claimed just their second win over Auckland since 1981 in tonight's only NPC match at Eden Park. Turbo's skipper Takamaka Howden says their impact players saw them home after a wobbly start.
20: It wasn't the greatest start, but we weren't playing our best footy, so we knew if we had the ball and we held on to the ball, we'd create opportunities, and we did. Our bench was real good. Reuben Allen, Liam Pratt, came on and bring a lot of physicality, which we need in the second half.
12: There'll be an even bigger party in Palmerston North tonight after their women's counterparts beat Auckland 41-38 in Golden Point. Pōrongo Whai have opened their attempt at a third straight Pōihi basketball title with an 81-60 win over the Northern Kahu. That's sport. I'm Stuart Willey.
0: The hits, Rotorua weather, cloudy skies and chance of a shower. We've got sou'westers, a low of 5 tonight. Tomorrow fine but becoming cloudy in the afternoon with westerlies, a top of 15. Occasional rain on Sunday, nor'westers and 15 again.
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Only a couple weeks until she's in the country. Big show for Olivia Dean coming up in Auckland at the rebranded Western Springs Bowl. Are you going along? Lucky you. Here's Vance Joy, Riptide, the hits.

0: Hey, it's Shona, Ben and Megan here. We've got some school holiday tips for you, keeping you sane and the kids occupied.
1: Sick of screen time, turn off the Wi-Fi and tell them the password is hidden somewhere in the suburb.
2: That's going to cause some trauma. And if that fails, we've got the music part sorted.
0: That's right. Keep it locked here on the hits. Shona, Ben and Megan.

it is the hits. Bryn with you. Almost midnight. I'm excited for the weekend. My flatmate's birthday, and I imagine there's going to be lots of cake. So that's how I'm going to spend my weekend. The hits.

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1: It's the latest song from Drax Project, D-A-D-A. Very nice, very heartfelt song too, loving it. The Hits Whisperer, you can tell us what you think of the new Drax Project song and all the songs we play. 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
0: 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Love. 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

0: Jane Austen's England. 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America's New England? Kind of the same.
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12: We're with Nikki Neal from Ray White Real Estate. Nikki, you've got the stats for August.
13: I have indeed, Ed, and it's looking really good out there. So 95 sales for the month, which is fantastic when we think over the last year or so, we've really been averaging in the 80s. So that's nice and strong. The other thing is days on the market is averaging at 55 days. So that's how long it's on average taking you to sell a home. And that's really good as well.
12: Now, Nikki, you've got a couple of buyers who are a little frustrated. 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
12: And how can they do that? 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
13: Easy, 021-348-677.
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0: Jane Austen's England. Timeless, picturesque, and beautifully romantic. America's New England? Kind of the same.
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12: Turn this one up, because this Tuesday September deal at Night and Day is a real banger. $2 sausages. 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

0: Austin's England. 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
1: I was doing some work on my laptop. 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
1: 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I go, he absolutely has those guns. 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

0: Jane Austen's England. Timeless, picturesque, and beautifully romantic. America's New England? Kinda the same.
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16: In this update, New Zealand and Australian defence scientists are going to work closer together as part of a wider effort to integrate our militaries. The agreement supports plans for Australian and New Zealand forces to operate as a fully integrated, combat-capable force by 2035. A new insight by the NZ Institute of Economic Research says we can explore other markets without replacing China. It says China combines scale and growth with openness and strong demand for our products. Iran has offered to reopen the Strait of Hormuz and resume talks on its nuclear program in 7 days. The proposal strongly resembles the so-called Memorandum of Understanding reached in June, but with an accelerated timeline. Severe winds are expected to increase in strength across the middle part of the country tonight into tomorrow. Met Service meteorologist John Law says some strong wind watches are in place. That's news. Blues Sports and the Roosters are into their first NRL Grand Final in 7 years after a 36-20 win over the Dolphins in Brisbane. The Chooks ran in 7-4 and led 16-6 at half-time. They'll face the winner of tomorrow's second preliminary final between the Panthers and Knights in Sydney. Team New Zealand sits second after day one of the second America's Cup preliminary regatta in Naples. The Kiwis have finished fifth and third in their respective races to be behind leaders Luna Rossa. Just two of three scheduled races were able to take place due to wind conditions. The internationals and Ryan Fox will be hoping to bounce back when day two of the President's Cup tees off this morning. The United States lead 3-2 after day one. Fox will partner with Minwoo Lee in the foursomes format and face Americans Colin Morikawa and Wyndham Clark. Play begins at 6:05 a.m. That's sport. I'm Kalia Strong.
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2: Coming up, I asked AI for some advice and it angered my husband.
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2: It's very...
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1: On the hits.
2: Well, so it's come in between mine and my husband's relationship. I generally use AI for like research and I don't know, stuff like that.
3: Generally, I say some stuff, Megan fact checks it on AI and then corrects me in the middle of the radio voice break. That's been a good tool for that.
2: Yeah, and I like to deep dive in things we talk about afterwards and then hit these guys with facts I don't really care about. That's how I use AI. But on Friday, I had a moment where I felt like the universe was giving me all the signs to stop doing something.
3: Oh, yep, you were saying I just should just give up on the idea. Yeah, I know.
2: Just so many obstacles. And then I got one more kick in the guts and I was like, oh, I can't. I think the universe is saying, babes, stop it. So I put it into, I literally put that into ChatGPT. I was like, if you're getting all these signs, is it the universe saying, bloody stop it?
3: Mm.
2: And do you know what? It hit me back with the most beautiful, beautiful sentiments.
3: It did, some wonderful affirmations.
2: It was like, if all the obstacles disappeared tomorrow, would I still desperately want this? If the answer is yes, so it's not an obstacle. It's your reason to continue. And then it said, if you shouldn't make permanent decisions from a temporary feeling of defeat.
3: Wow.
2: And it says sometimes these obstacles are telling you not that you need to give up, but you need to change how you're doing things.
3: It's the ultimate therapist.
2: And I was like, oh my God, that's insightful.
3: No human would ever put that into words as eloquently.
4: No.
2: Well, that's where my husband, I went home and I was like, oh my God, ChatGPT really jazzed me up today. I really needed like a boost in confidence. And he's like, I'm pretty sure I've said all those things to you. And I was like, yeah, but you're biased. You can, like, how do I know if you're telling the truth? And he's like, you're talking about a robot. What do you mean?
3: You're listening to a robot more than you're listening to your own husband.
2: That robot is telling you what you want to hear. It's not even a real person.
3: He raises a good point.
2: He was like, maybe you should just listen to me, your husband. And I was like, no, I want an impartial robot.
4: I like the robot. Yeah.
2: I was like, it didn't have to tell me that. And he maintains it absolutely does.
3: Yeah, no, it does. You basically said, make me feel better.
2: Yeah.
3: Yeah, 100% did.
2: And it
3: great,
2: did.
3: Great for couples to have new things to argue about as well in 2026. We're starting to run out of arguments, weren't we?
2: It was almost like, are you cheating on me with AI? I was like, well, it does make me feel pretty good.
0: Jono, Ben and Megan's
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1: On the hits.
2: My wife got asked for a friend of hers a couple of days ago. She was like, are you in an ad for a 10-pin bowling place? And my wife was like, no, not that I know of.
3: An unusual one to put your name behind.
2: She's like,
3: too.
2: I'm sure I saw you and Ben in an ad for a 10-pin bowling place. I was trying to buy like a voucher thing online and it popped up. She was like,
3: are you 10-pin bowling enthusiasts?
2: No, like, I mean, I don't mind playing 10-pin bowling, but I could probably count on my hand the last, you know, the amount of times I've played over the last probably 5 years. You know?
3: So the fingers you've put into the bowl ball are the same fingers that you count your plate.
2: And we're like, no. And then they sent through. My wife was like, can you send through what it is? And she did. And it was, we'd gone to some sort of launch of this place, particular place, and they had a photo of my wife playing 10-pin bowling, having a great time, a big laugh.
3: Was she mid?
2: She must have just bowled it. She's having a laugh, there's people in the background. And then, yeah, my wife's like, not the greatest of the photos for her, but anyway.
3: She wasn't happy with the technique.
2: She was like, but anyway, it's out there now. And then I'm in the background, and it was a night there was a lot going on at place, and they were doing face painting for the kids, and I decided for some reason that I'd get face painted.
3: Of course he did. Of course he did.
2: And I've got my face painted like a tiger.
1: Oh my God.
2: I'm sitting background with a whole lot of other people. They're all just normal functioning adults.
3: The kids are like, why is this man taking our time slot?
2: And I'm like, so if anything, it's embarrassing for my wife, but also far more embarrassing for me, because I'm a fully grown adult with no context, just with the tiger face paint.
3: So you're fully endorsing the team. The 10-pin bowling. Time of our lives.
2: Well, dressed like a tiger. Well, at least for face painted like a tiger.
1: That's so weird.
2: It's so weird. It's a really weird.
3: We had a really good time.
2: A really weird situation. It did remind me of that time that you went to, I think it was like a flight simulator or something, and then you ended up in the ad for them in the Herald.
3: The one down the road here. I was like, what, we're doing something for radio, and I was sitting in their makeshift cockpit.
2: Yeah.
3: And then
2: they asked you afterwards, what was it like? And you're like, it was a really good time. And then they put in their ad, and they had a photo of Jono in quotation marks saying, it was a really good time.
1: Oh, wow. For a guy who talks for a living.
3: it was a really good time. Like I'm interviewing a concussed NRL player. It was good time, fun.
2: Yeah, I know, you're like, that's right. At least made it sound a little.
3: Then it kept getting printed in the paper, and I had the pilot's hat on. And
2: it was a really good time.
3: Looked like that little Winnowish kid taking him to the cockpit to have a lovely little day out.
2: So it can happen. It can live on through the internet or on the paper.
3: Text 4487, have you unwittingly been the face of a business's campaign just after visiting?
2: Yeah.
3: Imagine what happened to a lot of people.
2: It probably has, actually.
1: A friend of mine, he's a guy, he was in a photo in the pool at a resort in a tropical island. I'm keeping this vague because it was like for a honeymoon package, and his shtick was he would take all of his girlfriends there. So he was there with one girlfriend from the past as he was taking his new girlfriend, but he was in the brochure.
2: He's in the brochure. He said, don't put me in the brochure.
1: For the honeymoon suite with his ex-girlfriend.
3: He said, I was the only one who went to the resort in his speedo.
0: Start your day funny side up. Jono, Ben and Megan on the hits.
1: I was doing some work on my laptop. My husband was helping me with something. There was several pictures of Liam Lawson.
3: Shirtless, working out.
1: He was like, his arms don't look like that now. I go, he absolutely has those guns. Never defend the hotness of another man in front of your husband.
2: That's one of my life lessons as well.
1: Yeah.
0: Jono, Ben and Megan.
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2: Travis Kelce, of course, with Taylor Swift. 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
3: Jason Kelce, Taylor Swift's brother-in-law. 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
2: Loves taking his top off too, doesn't he?
3: Yeah. You know? Absolute lad.
2: He's a lovable lad.
4: He's just like, if there was anyone to scream USA, USA, USA, while spinning a T-shirt around the top of their head.
2: Yeah.
4: It'd be this dude.
2: Yeah.
3: Yeah. So on the, was this revealed on his podcast or did his wife go on another podcast?
2: Yeah, it looks like she was talking about their relationship on something. And yeah, and the first time that they actually, well, he messaged her was like on Tinder or something. And they did some digging and they were like, Jason Kelce, that's...
3: Can't be the
2: same
3: NFL
2: footballer,
3: player.
2: But they're like, well, we should turn up to the bar anyway because if it's either a catfish, as you'll hear just now, or it could be the footballer. Here's how it started and how it ended.
5: He won't let me lie about this. We met on Tinder, Jason, 27. He said, oh, come meet us at this bar.
6: But right away, as soon as she walks through the door, like, most beautiful woman I've ever seen.
5: 45 minutes later, he fell asleep at the bar, like, just out, like, asleep.
6: Not the best first impression for me.
4: 45 minutes. Jeez, he had a powerful 45 minutes of drinking.
2: Yeah.
3: That kind of suggests he'd had a few before.
2: I think he might have had
3: a few
2: before.
4: His timing was all off.
2: The most incredible thing about the story is that it was with a couple of football people. He's a big dude. One of his other football mates picked him up in a fireman's carry and carried him back. So it was a combination. I was like, whew, that's impressive.
4: So she was probably like, oh, it would have been easier if he was just being catfished, actually. Yeah. Now I'm just sitting here on a date with an unconscious human being. But it ended up working out for them.
2: I know. And now they're, they've got kids,
3: he's
2: they're married. Yeah.
3: Love me as I am. Love me at my worst or don't love me at all.
4: Did he talk about was there a phone call the next day? Was there a message the next day?
2: I don't know. Like a, hey, yeah, sorry about that,
3: She's a better woman than me. I'm not afraid to admit that I probably would have been like,
4: not for
3: first
4: me.
3: First date, probably not for me.
4: Yeah. And again, though, he looks like a guy who would scream USA, USA with his T-shirt on top of his head, but also the same sort of guy who would pass out in a bar too.
2: Yeah.
4: So, I mean, he's living up to the stereotype. So, 0800 the hits. Worst first impression of your partner?
2: I used to work with, when I met Amanda, it was in different departments of the same building at the radio.
3: Pretty close, direct departments.
2: But the first time I met her was by the photocopier, and I was trying to get the photocopier. I was having issues with the photocopier.
4: All these years later, we still have issues
2: with it. And I think, in hindsight, she was like, either this guy's an idiot because he can't work the photocopier, or this is a play to try. And it was definitely not a play. I was just being an idiot.
3: Did she fix it?
2: Yeah, she fixed it.
3: Oh, my God, how you mean to carry on in a relationship.
2: And she was always like, years later, was there to play? Was it? And I was like, no.
4: You're creating a meet cute there.
2: Yeah, I wasn't. I was just the Gumby.
4: I just
2: want to
4: put the A4 in the tray. There's a paper jam.
2: Error in the loading. Which loading tray? And she helped me out. And that's
3: so cute.
2: But that was probably a bad first impression, just thinking, is he,
4: can this man even operate a photocopier?
2: And no, I can't. No, I can't even use the one at work.
3: Sometimes people think it's a play and it's cute, and then you marry them and you're like, oh no, he's actually useless.
4: He's actually the personality trait.
2: Yeah, exactly.
3: I love hearing stories of like when people meet them and it's not great and then they get married.
4: So your first impression of Andrew, primary school, was it your?
3: Oh, bugger off. He wasn't at school. He was 18. But he wasn't at school, but I was interviewing him for the boy band on a radio station.
4: So the interview wasn't in the school yard, but he was...
2: It doesn't sound any better than what you're talking about, but it's all fine.
4: They're all married now. Yeah. Society frowned upon it.
3: Okay. Yeah, okay. Great. But it was a great first impression.
4: Did you look at him and go, well, this is going to be problematic?
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1: No, so it'll be lighter. 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No, it'll be 6 right now.
8: 6 o'clock. It'll be a yes. Yes.
1: Yes.
8: Yeah. We got there.
7: Cool. I'm glad we got there.
8: I'm nearly 40. You have children. I'm nearly 40. We should be able to figure this out.
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1: On the hits.
2: We just heard about Jason Kelce, who's the brother of Travis Kelce. He played football at a very high level for many years.
3: Travis Kelce, who is the husband of Taylor Swift. It's good to have all these connections.
2: Yeah. Just for anyone who doesn't know. And he was talking about, Jason Kelce and his now wife, Kylie. They were talking
1: about Kelce.
3: Yeah, the sister-in-law of Taylor Swift.
2: Just get Taylor Swift's name in as many times as we can. Talking about the first time that they met.
4: He won't let me lie about this. We met on Tinder, Jason, 27. He said, come meet us at this bar.
5: But right away, as soon as she walks through the door, like, most beautiful woman I've ever seen.
4: 45 minutes later, he fell asleep at the bar, like, just out. Like, asleep.
5: Not the best first impression for me.
3: Not great first date conditions.
1: But he's such a sweet teddy bear.
2: He is a big teddy bear, isn't he? Yeah. Mm. But now they're married and have kids. And actually, their kids, I just heard the other day, they for the first few months, they just called Taylor Swift, Taylor Swift. They would just, every time they met her, they would just call her Taylor Swift. They're like, you don't need to keep saying Taylor Swift. You could just call her, like, Taylor.
1: They were probably, like, massive fans, and now she's in.
2: Do you want to come to this thing, Taylor Swift?
1: Taylor Swift is suddenly your auntie.
2: Yeah.
3: Travis Kelce probably still calls you Taylor Swift.
2: Yeah.
3: Hey, Taylor Swift, what do you want for breakfast? Taylor Swift, should we go for a walk?
2: Yeah.
3: Worst first impressions of your partner. We have Anonymous.
6: After 2 weeks, I was staying over at his place. He'd been out with some friends for drinks and was a bit intoxicated. And woke up at about maybe like 1 or 2 in the morning, and he was standing in the corner of his room. And I said to him, I was like, what are you doing? And he just kind of like didn't respond. And then I just heard him absolutely urinating all over his washing in his washing basket.
2: Oh, no.
3: not a great impression.
2: No.
3: So what's going through your mind at this moment?
6: Well, he got back into bed, and then I ended up actually getting up and I left. So I walked home in the middle of the night, but we are actually still together 8 years later, engaged, getting married.
2: Oh,
3: that's a great result.
1: What has to happen between you're like, yuck, I'm walking home, to like, what did he say the next day?
6: I can't actually remember, but he was very, very apologetic. And this is not like, now that I know him, this is not the person that I met.
3: Yeah, you better not.
2: That's out of character moment. I mean, we may all make mistakes.
1: We all get flustered at the start.
6: It's a good talking point, you know, to tell people about like how we met and kind of first impressions. So,
2: yeah.
3: Does he still look after the washing in the house? Or?
6: we still have a washing basket. It's not the same washing basket.
2: Oh, good.
6: Him.
2: Okay.
6: And I did say to him, you should probably burn your washing. But,
3: hey, well, good luck. Good luck for the wedding.
6: Thank you very much.
3: Cheers. I text here 4487. We met at a wedding and we were both incredibly intoxicated, and we called each other a week later, couldn't remember our names. So both of them had to try and slowly figure out.
2: At least they exchanged numbers, I guess. That's
1: but neither
2: thing.
1: Of them wanted to admit that they'd forgotten each other's names.
3: Yeah.
1: Oh,
3: it would have been like saved as wedding person or something on the phone.
0: He's dressed like his teenage daughter.
7: Dad, please take it off. That's so embarrassing.
0: He's even tried talking like it.
8: Oh, hey, fam. Can I get a Skibbity Sunday, please?
0: Now, Ben Boyce and his teenage daughter, Sienna, teaming up every Sunday for laughs, family banter, and just the right amount of dad cringe.
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2: 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Yep, even there.

0: business update. An economist says the wins from our China trade relationship likely won't be replicated elsewhere. A new insight by the Institute of Economic Research argues we need to develop our relationships with other markets while protecting what we've built with China. Principal economist Chris Nixon says we've benefited from open access to the Chinese market, its strong demand for our exports, and the importation of its competitively priced goods. Another World of Wearable Art performance in Wellington has been cancelled following the death of a crew member. Today's matinee performance at 2:30 has also been cancelled, and ticket holders are being offered alternative dates or a refund. Parliament's passed the Agricultural Compounds and Veterinary Medicines Amendment Bill. The change aims to cut red tape for growers, giving them faster access for safe crop and animal treatments already approved overseas. Pope Leo XIV has issued a warning about the dangers of artificial intelligence at the start of his four-day visit to France. That's news. Blue Sports and the Roosters are back into the NRL Grand Final after a 36-20 triumph over the Dolphins in Brisbane. The Chooks controlled much of the game, scoring 7-4. It's Sydney's first trip to the big dance since winning the 2019 decider. Manawatu have all but ended Auckland's NPC playoff hopes while galvanising their own with a 40-34 win at Eden Park. The result lifts the Turbos to 7th, while Auckland are relegated to 11th with one round to play. Manawatu captain Tikamaka Haldon is elated to pick up a rare win in Auckland on Sky Sport.
1: It wasn't the greatest start, but we weren't playing our best footy, so we knew if we had the ball and we held on to the ball, we'd create opportunities, and we did. But yeah, credit to Auckland. They played the full 80 and real physical, and yeah, it was a good game.
0: That's sport. I'm Carly Estrong.
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4: It is the Hits on a Saturday morning. Jono, Ben and Megan, no Warriors game this weekend. The first weekend in a while the Warriors aren't playing.
5: Something missing from your life.
4: Yeah, it's left a bit of a hole. I've been sort of struggling a little bit with this week, and I've got a bit more on that next if you'll stick around. It is the Hits.

0: Jono, Ben and Megan's Weekend Breakfast.
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2: No secret on the show, if you've listened before, I'm a big fan of the Warriors. And, you know, the season's over and we're going into the first weekend in a long time without a game.
3: Yeah, it's a long season, the NRL season, isn't it?
2: And I've been kind of struggling a bit this week with how everything ended up and reflecting on stuff. And I've done something which I don't normally do. I wrote down some stuff. And if you humour me for a couple of minutes, I thought I'd read out about the season this year for the Warriors.
3: Just to be fair, he does write down a to-do list a lot of the time.
2: I do, but not something like
3: this.
2: Not
3: his thoughts.
2: Not his thoughts to put on paper. So this is the first weekend in a long time without a Warriors game. And I didn't think I'd feel it this much. But following a team for 30 years, you realise how much it becomes part of your life. I remember watching that first Warriors game, 1995, with my schoolmates in Masterton. Seeing the team run out the tunnel, the flames either side, the drums pounding. We jumped and yelled so much, true story, that the TV started falling off the cabinet. And I didn't know that 30 years ago that night, I'd started a lifelong relationship with the team. But from that moment on, every year I watched. I cheered, I hoped. The good times, the not so good times. Maybe this year is our year. And then this year, 2026, it kind of felt like it was. The Warriors team gave us something different. Players went down with injuries. Star players, in other years, that would have been our season. But this group kept finding a way to win. They kept fighting right up until the end. And yeah, the last two games didn't really go our way. We were beaten, and the season ended somewhere that none of us wanted it to. And that really hurts. But I don't want to remember the ending. I want to remember the thing that came before it. And I want to say, just now, thank you to the Warriors. For every player who put their body on the line for the jersey, every tackle, every hit, you gave people like me something to believe in. An escape from the things in our lives, bills, mortgages, work. For a few hours each week, none of that mattered. You gave us a community. I've made friends with fans online, in the streets, at games, joined hikoi's around the country. In Australia, marching to the stadium, 50,000 people at Eden Park. And then that game in Brisbane that felt like a home game. Thousands of people for a few hours each week feel exactly what you feel. But for me, the biggest thank you is for my family, because I used to drag them along to Warriors games. And then somewhere along the way, that changed. They stopped being my Warriors, they became our Warriors. Putting on our supporters' gear, going to games, cheering together, talking afterwards about the results and the moments we'd seen. And then you realise these aren't just league games anymore, they're memories you're making with your kids. Watching my kids stand there singing the winning song after the game with thousands of other people singing. As a dad, those are moments you keep. Moments I know I'll remember forever. And that's what this team has given me for 30 years. Memories I didn't even know I was making at the time. Family memories I know I'll never forget, and something that I believed in. So yeah, it hurts. It sucks we're not playing this weekend. But maybe that's what being a Warriors fan is. You believe, you show up, and then you keep coming back. Up the Waz.
3: Up the Waz. And 2027 is our year. That was lovely. And when you go to the games, honestly, you do see that just the sense of community in that fan base.
2: Yeah, and it's cool to be part of that. And people, it might not be the Warriors for you. It might be something else. But to find that and to have that thing, it's cool. It's cool.
1: You create like a parasocial relationship with a team.
2: And this week, going into this week, going, oh, there's nothing. It's not there.
1: Yeah.
2: It's not there. And it's like, it's weird. It's a sport. It's a sports game. And put it in perspective, there's so many other bigger things in the world. But for you, and you know, that's part of that. It's a big part of your life.
3: Yeah. No, that was. Yeah. That was
1: I really wanted to take the piss out of you at the start of that, but at the end, I shed a tear.
3: Don't do it now. You look like a monster.
2: No. You can take the piss out of me.
1: No, I really relate to that.
2: That's
1: and
2: for sure.
1: Sometimes that's why we latch onto it harder, I think, because everything else is so hard and so complicated. And then when you find that thing that makes you feel good, and you realize it makes a whole group feel good.
2: Yeah.
1: You do it together. Those hikoi's are special.
3: Amazing.
2: Yeah.
3: And there's no other, you can't emulate that at the moment. A lot of clubs and a lot of sporting codes are trying to emulate it, but it's from the fans.
2: Yeah,
3: it's the love of the fans.
0: Jono, Ben and Megan's
1: Weekend Breakfast
0: on the Hits.

0: This is Jono, Ben and Megan's Weekend Breakfast.
1: On the hits.
2: Megan, you've done something.
3: I can admit I'm competitive, okay? But I don't always think it's a bad thing.
4: It's not. No, it's made us wary of you.
2: Scares?
3: I was waiting for like a silver lining.
4: And the dates back, the more we learn about you, it dates back to your father wanting you to get better and better and drive you to success. What was the famous line when you came home?
3: I got 80% in my English exam and I was stoked. That's an A. And Dad was like, what happened to the other 20%?
4: Good stuff. That's character building. That's good.
3: Yeah. I don't know.
4: It's made you a driven person, though.
3: Yes, yeah. And I think I might be passing it down. So I went to swimming lessons. It was Bastion. He did them when he was younger, but he's just going back to swimming lessons now as a five-year-old. And they were like, okay, while we assess where he's at, we'll put him in beginner one. And I was like, great. And she made the mistake of saying to me that they have people going around on iPads. And so they kind of assess them as they go and they look and they do like little, you know, they do little tests in the pool to see if they need to go up a level.
4: Do some grading. Why is that a mistake, her telling you how?
3: Because I was like, all right, Basti, we're going to go up a level. So he had to do
4: it. Is this day one of him swimming, is it?
3: Yes.
4: Okay, all right.
3: This isn't even
4: You're already
3: like
4: wanting
3: official.
4: To go up a level. He's never even jumped into the pool before. Well,
3: yeah, so he had to do a starfish on his face for 4 seconds and he had to hold it. And like, it took him a couple of goes. And I was like, Basti, four seconds. You have to go under for 4 seconds. You can do it, bud. You can do it. And I could hear myself. But I was like, I never know where the line is from encouraging.
4: Oh, so you're not saying this internally?
3: Nope.
4: This is coming out of your mouth?
3: Yep.
4: In front of all the other people there?
3: Yep. Oh. So in the, he ends up doing 5 seconds. And I was like, excelling.
4: Level up.
3: Overshot level it. Up.
4: Get you an iPad, mate. Do the level up on the pad.
3: Then he had to doggy paddle across the little lane. And if he could do that, he could. They were like, okay, well, he's pretty competent, he can move
2: up a level.
3: And then he starts and I'm like, that's not doggy, buddy, you got to do your legs too, come on. So he's doing his arms and he's like kicking his legs and then he stops halfway through. I was like, you got to go all the way across to the other side, all the way across. And he's like, okay. So he ends up doing it, and just as the lady with the iPad comes over, and I'm like sitting there like perched on the edge of my seat, and I was like, this is it, babe, to my husband. I was like, this is it, he's got to show them that he can do it. I was like, go, Bastion. My husband's like, you need to calm down.
4: You're in a frenzy.
3: He's like, this isn't the Olympics, okay? And as soon as they're done and they came over and she was like, I think he needs to go up a level. And like the elation I felt inside, I felt like he'd won a gold medal.
4: And that level is Los Angeles Olympics 2028.
3: Yeah. Afterwards, he was like,
2: this is the best swimmer I've ever seen at this age.
3: He was like, I'm going to go up a level every lesson. I was like, if you set your mind to it, you can do whatever you want, buddy.
4: Focus!
3: I was like, you do it! And Andrew's like, as long as you have fun, it's all just have fun and you know, it's about safety. And I was like, and you work hard and you can get that gold cap.
4: I reckon you need to sit in the car, in the car park.
3: No, Andrew's already said you're not coming.
2: Yeah, fair enough.
4: Yeah.
0: Start your day funny side up. Jono, Ben and Megan on the hits.
3: I was doing some work on my laptop. My husband was helping me with something. There was several pictures of Liam Lawson.
4: Shirtless, working out.
3: He was like, his arms don't look like that now. I go, he absolutely has those guns. Never defend the hotness of another man in front of your husband.
5: That's one of my life lessons as well.
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1: On the hits.
2: Interesting dilemma too. I can imagine you being put in this position, Ben, and how you would react.
3: Yeah.
2: Have a listen.
4: My wife and I work near each other and finish around the same time. So I usually drive her home. Recently, a female colleague of mine realized we head the same way. She started hitching a ride with me after work. Because she gets in the car first, she sits in the front passenger seat. Then we drive over to pick up my wife. This is where the drama starts. My wife firmly believes the front seat belongs to her.
2: So the wife's being shunted in the back while the female colleague rides shotgun. Now the rules that we've all abided by with shotgun, you know, whoever's in shotgun, they stay in shotgun, you know. But does the rules of marriage outweigh the rules of shotgun? That's the debate.
3: Because your first, well, I guess, like, the first scenario, fine. The person's getting in the car. The husband's driving and he's got the colleague with him.
2: Because if she jumps in the back, it's like an Uber ride.
3: It's going to be weird if she's in the back. Yeah. So that's fine, right? Yeah. You'd agree that's fine?
5: That's fine.
3: That's fine. No, no debate
5: she's
3: there.
5: She's not being taxied.
3: No, so she's sitting in there. They're going, but now they're picking up the wife. So what happens in this?
5: And
3: this
5: before is I say anything, can you guys say what would happen in your scenario? That exact scenario.
2: In all honesty, I believe the colleague probably needs to go, the wife deserves to sit in the front. I'd get out of the car and sit in the back. If I was the female
3: I'd probably say, hey, do you want to jump in the front? Is probably the first thing I would say to the wife. Hey, do you want to jump in the front? It's your guy's car, you know?
2: But also, we don't like drama.
3: If the wife said, oh, no, you're good, stay there, then I'd probably, okay.
2: For future rides, you'd just stay in the front.
3: Well, I don't know. I mean, I probably every time would offer it. Hey, you sure do want to jump in? Or go around to the back.
5: Okay, so you're driving and you know that your wife is annoyed and doesn't want to sit in the back. She's like, that's my seat. But she doesn't say anything. And she gets in the back and is silent and pissed off.
2: And you can tell there's something brewing. Well, at that point, I would open the front door and dive, roll out of the vehicle onto the motorway. Probably the safest option. What would you... Okay, so Andrew is driving a female colleague home. Yeah. He picks you up second.
5: I sit in the back seat.
2: You don't say anything?
5: No, I don't care.
3: You're right, but and so... if
5: I just go by the rules of the car. I'm not going to make someone get out of the front seat so I can sit in the front seat.
3: Right.
5: But, like, again, if that was me and I was, okay, say I'm driving with you to go get Amanda.
3: Okay.
5: I'd get out and sit in the back because I'm probably going to get out of the car first too, right?
3: Yeah, and say, oh, you hop in here. Yeah.
5: Yeah, so then I get out of the car. She's going to have to move to the front anyway.
2: Oh, you're just purely basing this off logistics. But that's a good thought.
5: I don't want to make her sit in the back.
3: Because it's their kind of car. Yeah.
5: I don't know. That's just what I would do. But I also wouldn't make someone get out of the front seat.
2: Okay. Does the wife deserve to be angry in this situation? All three of us, again, second time this morning, we're all agreeing.
3: I had the same debate, with my kids, because they called shotgun on me the other day. And, you know, my wife was driving and I had to sit in the back. And I was like, whoa, same sort of situation. I was like, hey, whoa, this is our car.
2: Age and ownership override shotgun.
3: They're like, it's not the rules of shotgun. So I said to sit in the back of the car.
5: But there is...
2: You got outvoted.
3: I did.
5: My point is there is a second argument there, is that he knows his wife isn't happy with it. And when they kick off, he just lets it happen. And he's like, meh. It's like, who's he supposed to stand up for? Like, where does he stand in that scenario?
2: Okay, the 0800 the hit. Should the husband be booting the colleague to the back seat in favour of the wife?
3: Big play. Power move by the colleague, really, isn't it?
5: Yeah.
3: To go.
2: Because the colleague knows that she's creating a spicy environment.
5: Yeah.
2: She knows what she's doing.
5: I think we probably all agree the colleague's in the wrong here.
3: And getting a free ride as well. That's a power move.
2: So I guess the question is, should the husband be stepping in?
5: Yeah.
2: And
0: Jane Austen's England. Timeless, picturesque, and beautifully romantic. America's New England? Kind of the same.
6: Come on, man.
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1: On the hits.
2: Well, right now we're having a debate because it's doing the rounds on the internet. Megan, summarise it quickly.
1: Okay, so a husband is driving the car and he offers the colleague, a female colleague, a ride home. So she jumps in the front seat. But they go to pick up his wife and she wants to sit in the front seat, but the colleague won't move. And then
3: she's asserting some dominance.
1: The fight ensues, but the husband stays out of it. She's like, I am the partner. I'm in the front seat. Who's in the wrong? Who should say something? It's a very spicy situation.
3: Would it be an issue if it was a male colleague?
1: Yes, but probably for not as many reasons.
2: Yeah, but still would be, I think, a bit of an issue.
3: But not as nice as you're saying.
2: If the wife wanted to sit in the front seat,
1: yeah, but
2: like,
1: I think there's
2: that's a bit rude, he didn't. Yeah.
1: I think there's more issues when
3: more
1: it's a female.
3: More at stake when it's a female.
2: Okay.
3: Yeah. I guarantee one thing he's doing, he's not looking in the rear vision mirror at the back seat, is he driving home?
1: But he's also not getting involved. He didn't say anything. And Jack has messaged in and said, the colleague should go to the back when he picks up his wife. The colleague needs to get to work in her own vehicle if it's going to continue in a disagreement. Remember your vows, dude, or grow a pair. Says Jack.
3: I do remember my vows. Your wife shall always ride shotgun. And I'll never forget those romantic words. Ross, morning to you. Should the husband be stepping in here and taking control?
4: Well, firstly, I'd just like to say I agree that the colleague should just kind of have a bit of civil kind of, you know, read the room and, you know, jump in the back seat to begin with. I'm only going a short trip. We'll pick up your wife and I'm getting out first, you know. That's fairly simple. But if there's an issue, you know, when said dude shows up to pick up the wife, say, honey, would you like to drive, you know? Or just get out, get in the back seat.
3: That's
4: say,
3: not
4: honey,
3: bad.
4: You drive, please.
2: You guys drive.
3: You
2: home.
3: Drive.
2: I'll take an Uber.
4: I'll sit in the back seat the whole way. You know?
3: Well, like, City Rail Link's pretty good nowadays. I'll hop on the train.
2: Make it more awkward, eh? It's a good suggestion. All right.
3: I like that, Ross. Make it their problem. Gina, morning to you.
5: Hi, guys. Happy New Year.
3: Happy New
1: Happy
3: Year.
1: Happy New Year.
3: Show catchphrase, Gina. Your husband picks you up. He's got a female colleague in the front seat. You're the wife. Are you offended that you're sitting in the back? And do you think your husband should be stepping in?
5: I don't think it's up to the husband to step in. Like, if she's got a problem, why isn't she verbalizing it? And if she's too chicken to do that, then she could just use an excuse. Like, oh, you know, I get car seat in the back or something like that.
2: Gotcha. Do you mind if I get in the front because I'm... Yeah, okay. All right.
3: So put the big girl pants on.
2: Sharon, who we worked with many years at the Edge, that was her thing. She's like, I get car sick, I'm always in the front. She always was.
3: She would, yeah. She didn't ask us if either of us got car sick.
2: No.
1: But the three of us have asserted we always sit in the same seats.
2: Yeah. Jono's in the front because he just chats to the person driving.
3: Purely for social reasons.
2: Chews their air off. We're like,
1: You go behind Jono, I'm on the other side.
2: Yeah, exactly.
3: And you can all ignore what's happening at the front. Amia, welcome.
6: Good morning.
3: Lovely to have you on. Okay, should the husband be stepping in and playing a...
1: Mediator, or adjudicator.
3: Good word, Megan.
6: Well, I think, firstly, that colleague has got a lot of audacity. Honestly, like, that's so crazy. I mean, I'm like Megan in that situation. I would just be like... I would just get out and get in the back seat.
3: It does make you wonder what ulterior motives she has, because she would know very well that she's throwing a spanner in that relationship.
6: Yeah, that would definitely be suspicious. So I think the husband should just say to the colleague, find your own way to work.
2: Okay.
1: You're causing issues for me.
2: Okay.
1: Producer Troy did bring up a point. He was like, it kind of seems like if the dude's not standing up for his wife, even though she's been a bit cray-cray, the situation is fishy then? Because, like, how long is the ride to the wife? She's sitting in the front. He's not standing up for the wife and saying anything. And why is the colleague being so adamant about it?
2: Yeah,
1: it seems like she's like...
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9: Yeah. We got there.
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20: In this update, a Victoria University research fellow says opportunities tax reset plan barely scratches the surface of addressing the country's sky-high poverty rates. Michael Fletcher from the School of Government says beneficiaries and our lowest earners are virtually no better off. Some severe weather this weekend is making its way up the country. Strong wind watches are in place from the Marlborough Sounds to Wellington and the Kapiti Coast from tonight into tomorrow, as well as from Wairarapa to southern Hawke's Bay. The Ukrainian president says the US is finally allowing Kiev to build Patriot interceptor missiles. It's been a key demand for Ukraine as it fends off Russian aerial attacks with a weapon one of few capable of taking down ballistic missiles. Daylight saving drowsiness can catch up to us if we're not prepared. The clocks will spring forward an hour tonight, interrupting our sleep patterns and alertness. Southern Cross Chief Medical Officer Dr. Stephen Child says the change in alertness can last up to 7 days. That's news. Team Sports and the Roosters have overpowered the Dolphins 36-20 in their preliminary final in Brisbane to advance to the NRL Grand Final. Roosters coach Trent Robinson says they set the platform with their physicality.
21: We had our choice off the back of that. It allowed some freedom for some individuals to sort of either game plan stuff that we'd game planned or just some individual choice and freedom that they come up with on the end. So it was a really good basis of a game.
20: The Roosters will face the winner of tomorrow's second preliminary final between the Panthers and Knights in Sydney. Luna Rossa are the early pace setters after day one of the second America's Cup preliminary regatta in Naples. The Italians sit top after second and first place finishes, while Team New Zealand is second following a fifth and third. That's sport, I'm Carly Estrong.
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2: Good morning, it is Saturday morning. Jono, Ben and Megan with you on the hits. Now next, why we may be a bit more attractive than we think.
1: Rate yourself.
2: Is that what we got?
3: No, yes, you literally just told him to say that.
1: I know. Yes, I have a list
2: you
1: coming
2: set
1: up.
2: Me up for
1: I
2: that. Did. Beautifully. And we'll have more on that next on the hits.
22: Taking it slowly. I'm afraid to be lonely. Nobody told me. It's harder than I thought to tell the truth. It's gonna leave you in pieces.

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1: On the hits.
2: Okay, this is from a magazine called Gathered, and it has come from clinical psychologists.
3: Is this just a humble brag that you read psychology magazines?
2: Sure.
3: Yeah, I love it.
2: So this is a list of, they called it unassuming signs of attractiveness, but I'm going to call it signs you might be more attractive than you think.
4: Okay.
2: Now, I went through these at the hoping I would find me in here, but I think I found more you two, specifically Jono.
5: Right. I am beautiful, no matter what they say.
3: All right, lay it on thick, Megan.
2: The first one, Ben, this is crazy. Strangers tell you their life story. Random people will quickly open up to you and tell you surprisingly personal things. The theory is that attractiveness can make people feel drawn to you and comfortable with you. How many times does he wander off and talk to strangers?
4: Well, yesterday we were handing out little raffle things at the Warriors, and our boss Harriet was trying to get us all together, and we lost Jono multiple times. And then she's like, I can't tell if he knows these people really, really well, and he's just met them, because he's got so deep into conversation.
2: And then he comes back and he's like, I grew up in Canterbury, their parents do this for a job.
4: He got talking to Nick sort of from like Eden Park, like he's going to be there all afternoon. We're like waiting to do a photo for about 15 minutes.
3: When I was talking to wonderful Nick, I did have that in the back of my mind. I could feel Harriet. It's always burning off me.
5: I am beautiful.
4: But Nick still didn't wrap it up.
3: Maybe Nick just thinks I'm beautiful. What can I say? You know?
2: The next one, people seem genuinely excited to see you, which again yesterday, that everyone's like, Jono, Ben! And I'm like, hey.
3: They said Megan as well.
2: It's so many people like, hey, can you take the photo? I was like, I can take the photo.
3: You do take a wonderful photo, Megan.
2: Thank you.
3: Really do.
2: People's lips part when you're talking to them.
3: Oh, is that a sign that you got someone weak at the knees?
2: So, yeah, apparently, well, this is from clinical psychologists.
4: Really?
2: It's an unconscious response to attraction. So you need to, like, make, oh, your lips have parted, Ben.
4: That was a reaction, though, yeah. That was like, oh, okay. But anyway, you just make people go, oh, or yawning. Yawning's another sign that you, yeah.
3: I've never thought so hard about lips than I am right now.
2: You get micro attention in public. You get more, well, I mean, it's hard to tell with you guys because people know you, so.
3: What do you mean micro? What does that mean?
2: So double takes, lingering looks, people like raise their eyebrows when they see you. So like, I've never had anyone raise their eyebrows
4: raise
2: when
4: their
2: I
4: eyebrows.
2: Walk past.
3: I've seen eyebrow raising. I saw someone random tried to kiss you on the lips yesterday. I mean, if that's not a sign that you're attractive.
4: Someone you knew, though. I'm not saying that's,
2: You're constantly invited places. That, again, is hard because we end up being invited to lots of things because they want us to talk about it. People compliment you on things other than your appearance, Jono.
3: What am I being complimented on?
2: You've got good energy. I love your vibe. You're so funny. That kind of thing.
3: I'd never get that.
2: People always say you're funny.
3: It's just to make ugly people feel better about themselves. All of this whole list.
4: This is like, I love
3: none of it's about like, oh, you're really good looking and, you know, beautiful and handsome or anything. It's
4: I love your vibe.
3: Good personality.
2: Usually that means you're not attractive, but I still like you.
3: Yeah, no, well, thanks.
0: Jono, Ben and Megan's Weekend Breakfast. On the hits.

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1: On the hits.
2: Yesterday, I felt like a bit of a criminal. I was doing a favour for my neighbour, and she's like, my car needs to be towed, but I'm not going to get home in time.
3: Is this Emma?
2: Yes.
3: Emma's is making you run a marathon in Queenstown.
2: A 10K.
3: A 10K for your girls' weekend.
2: God, yep. Every time I see her, she's like, how's the training going? I'm like,
3: How is the training going?
2: Terrible. Not good. As in, I'm not doing it. But she rang me and was like, I'm not going to get home in time for the tow truck. Could you just head down there and wait for them?
3: So she was getting like her car towed.
2: Yeah. Right. She's driving another car, but the car at home needs to be towed.
3: Oh, okay,
2: and I was
3: gotcha.
2: Like, yeah, okay, sweet ass, no worries.
3: It's one of the few times you want your car towed.
2: So I wander down and I'm sitting on the mat on the door. Like I was working at home and I had track pants on. Like jandals, and I had a black hoodie.
4: You fell asleep, didn't you?
2: No, no, I didn't fall asleep. Real risk, though. But I was sitting on the doorstep, and then I was like, oh, she gave me the code. So I'm like ferreting around on the code for the door. And that's when someone pulls up the driveway, and I was like, oh, they're here. Oh, no. I do not know that person.
4: Oh, and you've got a hoodie, track pants, and you're trying to. I see what you're saying.
2: It was the dog walker bringing the dog home. And she was like, oh.
4: You're running a busy operation at there when they're not there.
2: She's like, oh, what are you doing? And I was like, I am here. I'm here because the car's being towed and Emma's not going to be back in time. And I need to wait to get the car. And I'm just like,
4: the more detail you have to explain, the more floundering. Flustered. I get it.
2: And I was like, I have the code to the door. And she's looking at me like,
4: but it's just not working.
2: Why didn't you put it in the door?
3: Yeah, can you help me with that? And she'd be like, oh, this is sus. This is sus.
2: So I look like an absolute criminal. And she was like, does she know you're here? And I'm like, story I just told you would suggest she does, but I know what you're saying. So I followed her inside and sat down and I was like, oh, she's trusting me. She's let me in. But as she left, she's like, I'm just going to call her and let her know you're here.
3: Yeah, fair enough. That's
2: I was like, that's
4: remember
2: fine.
4: Our old, there was an old boss here at the station, Toddy. He was working at a radio station in sort of rural Australia and he got in to do his breakfast show one morning and there was someone fossicking around in the office and he didn't know who they were and they were carrying stuff. And he's like, good morning, mate. He said, looks like you got your hands full. He said, do you need a hand? And so then Todd helped him carry some stuff.
3: I think even ordered them a taxi as well, too.
4: And gave him one of the radio station taxi chits.
3: No. Doing a nice thing for what he thought was... and then it turned out that someone was stealing all
4: was
3: that
4: robbing.
3: Stuff. And he'd helped them.
4: And then all the team from the radio station came in after 8 o'clock and like, where's all our stuff from the office?
2: Of course he did. That checks out.
3: So that, I can see why you were asked.
0: Start your day funny side up. Jono, Ben and Megan on the hits.
2: I was doing some work on my laptop. My husband was helping me with something. There was several pictures of Liam Lawson.
4: Shirtless, working out.
2: He was like, his arms don't look like that now. I go, he absolutely has those guns. Never defend the hotness of another man in front of your husband.
3: That's one of my life lessons as well. I always live by.
0: Jono, Ben and Megan.
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2: Joined by Joe King, who's the singer from The Fray. Welcome.
3: How y'all doing?
4: Now, we're very excited about you coming back to New Zealand. Why have you come to New Zealand? This is the thing. I was looking last night, and there was talk of The Fray being at the power station in 2009, but then I could find no evidence of it.
3: We definitely have been to New Zealand.
4: Okay, great.
3: To Auckland. Yeah. That's the only part of New Zealand we've been to. It's just Auckland, and it was not long enough. We got in. We had one night off, and Kings of Leon were in town as well.
4: Oh, wow.
3: So we got to kick it with those guys after their show, and it was pretty wild.
2: And we can't remember much of our time in New Zealand.
3: And I don't remember the next night, and that's when we played. So,
4: maybe that's why there's no evidence of it.
1: So does that mean when you come back to New Zealand, you'll spend longer here?
3: That's the thing, because we end the run in New Zealand, and I've been researching where I should go.
4: Oh, wow.
3: I've told the team, like, I don't want to play any shows after New Zealand, and I just want to, like, take a week and just go somewhere in New Zealand. So where should I go?
2: Oh, wow. I think you got to go. If you can do both islands in a week, you're probably doing well. Where would you go? Queenstown in the South Island. You go top of the North Island, Cape Reinga, the very top of the country is beautiful.
3: That's what I heard about. That's what I read about.
4: Yeah.
3: The top of the island.
2: Yeah.
1: What are you into? Mm-hmm. Are you an explorer? You're a daredevil?
3: I'm a nature guy.
4: Yeah, Bay of Islands is beautiful. Yeah, the Bay of Islands up north. Yeah.
1: Top of the South Island, you can do the Abel Tasman.
3: Oof, yes.
4: Okay. Send me
3: some links. If you got an Airbnb, if you got a side hustle, I'm looking for an Airbnb.
2: Do you want us? We can get a rental van and we can drive you around all the hot.
4: He's like, oh God, this is one Zoom turned into a week trip with these guys.
2: You know, I didn't want to see anyone.
4: Can we ask, I mean, obviously How to Save a Life is a song that's still, you know, huge, and we play it all the time on the Hits radio show, you know, like, and it was a massive song. Number two, I think, the album in New Zealand, it was a huge, Grey's Anatomy had a huge part to do with that, though, in a lot of ways, using that for what was, like, the biggest show on TV at the time.
3: Jeez, and it's still on, it's wild, I think that yeah. show's been going for 25 years or something like that. Yeah, I think it had a lot to do with my mom, because she was a nurse, like, when I my growing up, and when I told her about this, like, request that we got for Grey's Anatomy, because I didn't watch the show, but she was just like, Joe, you have to, we love this show, like, my entire office loves this show, you should definitely do this. So I was like, all right, mom.
2: Have you do you come across a lot of famous people that go, man, I really love your music?
3: Like, I feel like we're outliers in some ways as a band. We're not like an industry, like, beloved industry band. We didn't cut our teeth in LA. Like, we lost all the Grammys we were nominated for. So it's just like, we were never like the cool thing.
2: Right.
3: Although, you know, we were never hanging out with Paris Hilton. Although I did, like, accidentally run into her and her lips at a club.
2: I didn't hang out with her.
3: She was just like, I turned around to, like, point where the bathroom was to my brother, and I was like, oh, it's back there, and my finger went into her lips.
4: Oh, really?
3: And she was just like, oh. She was like, lip gloss, and there was, like, gold. There was,
4: you had,
3: like,
4: gold lip gloss on your finger.
3: 32 carats of gold on my finger.
2: 24 yes. carats of gold.
4: Now, your name. Now, I'm a dad. I love a dad pun and a dad joke, but the name Joe King, I mean, that's a gift. Or is it a curse? Or what is it for you?
3: I mean, it's since kindergarten, right? It's like my first day of school, you know, Miss Lou, she's like, Joe King. And everyone's like, oh, he's just, you know, so it's just it's part of the deal.
4: Your parents obviously knew, like, going into it, did they? Or did they not think about it?
3: They didn't. I mean, they named us all, like, very biblical names. My dad was a pastor, so Matthew is my brother, and
4: Joseph,
3: Sarah,
4: yeah.
3: and Joseph is my full yeah. name, and my middle name is Aaron. So it's just so biblical, but I just, you know, I rebelled, and I was just, call me Joe.
2: Right? Yeah, so good on you. I'll live with it.
3: It's kind of my fault.
4: Lovely hanging out with you. We can't wait for you and The Fray to come to New Zealand next year. New Zealand and Australia, it's going to be huge. The Summer of Light tour. Get the tickets, because last time I think you were down this part of the world, it sold out really fast. So we can't wait to have you back there. It's been really fun hanging out with you, man.
3: Absolutely. Yeah, thanks. We'll see you all soon.
2: I'll book the rental car, mate.
1: Let us know if you need us to be your tour guide. The Hits.
0: He's dressed like his teenage daughter.
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9: I have indeed, Ed, and it's looking really good out there. So 95 sales for the month, which is fantastic when we think over the last year or so, we've really been averaging in the 80s. So that's nice and strong. 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
1: On the Hits.
2: Now, we've all got dogs, three of us. Leo, Beau, Milo.
3: Yeah.
2: And yesterday I was required to do something in my dog career. It was an actual first, actually. 3 or 4 years we've had Milo, and was requested by one of the professionals that I gather is temperature. With a thermometer.
3: Have you ever had to do that? I've never had to do that.
1: No.
2: Well, traditionally, the way I've always known how we get temperatures from thermometers is we stick them in our mouths.
3: Yeah.
2: Not dogs.
3: Right.
2: Not dogs.
1: Did you have a thermometer? Like, you didn't have, like, one of those ones you put to... forehead,
2: yeah.
1: But then,
2: like the ones you just hold in the air and wait for the button to go beep. No, didn't have one of those. Had one of the old school ones.
1: Can you do that with a dog?
2: Well, you lift the tail up.
1: Oh God!
2: And just the look of betrayal in the poor fella's eyes. He's like, "What? What on earth? This is. I've known you a long time. This has never happened before. What is going on inside of me right now?
3: Yeah."
1: How?
2: And the trust is gone. Like, honestly, I tried to, like, make up for it with a couple of little treats. Like, a meat stick is not going to make up for what just took place, buddy. Dude, you were there.
1: I'm imagining an old Mercury.
2: Yeah.
1: Okay.
3: Yeah, that's right. One of those ones. Yeah.
2: And I was thinking.
1: Little.
2: Well, maybe, because we've been putting them in our mouths the whole time. Maybe we're doing it wrong.
1: Did you wash today?
3: Put it back in the
2: bathroom cabinet. Then I tested my temperature afterwards. Everything was all good. Fine and dandy.
1: Yeah. Was his temperature all good?
2: Yeah, no, it was fine. Yeah, no, it was absolutely fine.
3: Why did you have to do that?
2: He's not so well, because it was like really busy, so if you can get the temp and then we can find out.
1: I honestly didn't even know that dogs...
3: Yeah, to go to temperature.
1: I mean, I guess they would.
2: Yeah.
3: No, never heard of that before.
1: If you can't put your hand to there. Yeah.
2: Unless the vet was playing a really cool trick on both of us. But yeah, it's nice. There's a bit of work to regain the trust on that relationship. Like, even this morning, I was like, "G'day, mate." And he's still like, "I have not forgotten."
3: No.
1: It's like when your kid doesn't want to take Pamol.
2: What do you do?
1: You have to get a suppository.
2: Do you?
3: Well, yeah.
1: Again, the look of betrayal.
2: Betsy's like...
1: No, it was Aya. She's like, excuse me.
2: It's a monstrous ass.
1: Excuse me.
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14: In this update, a Waikato police officer who stole $68,000 from a pensioner last year has lost his bid for name suppression. Haimona Kilim Tamati Tapaki has been sentenced to 11 months home detention after making a woman in her 70s withdraw $12,000 cash from various ANZ branches and then using her phone to transfer $56,000 to himself. ANZ has refunded the woman in full. A new poll shows senior National MP Chris Bishop could be on track to lose his seat, with Labour's Ginny Anderson well in front. The seat's especially important for Bishop, with some polls showing National will get few list seats. The United Nations refugee chief is urging the world to act to help end the war in Sudan. UN High Commissioner for Refugees Barham Saleh warns that families are being pushed into hunger, trauma and exile. Some new holiday hotspots are popping up for Kiwis jetting off for the school holidays. That's new. Team Sports and the Roosters are into their first NRL Grand Final in 7 years after a 36-20 win over the Dolphins in Brisbane. Roosters coach Trent Robinson has won three titles in 2013, 2018 and 19 and says it's been an internal battle to get back to a decider.
15: You want to get the most out of it. I know the role at the Roosters and what my role is, and it hasn't panned out. I'm really proud of the club that we are, but it's not about getting in a Grand Final, it's about winning it again. So that's pretty simple, and that's what I'm here to do.
14: Liam Lawson will start from 11th on the grid for the latest Formula One race in Azerbaijan. He's been bumped up a place from 12th after Carlos Sainz was handed a 5-place grid penalty for a yellow flag breach. That's sport. I'm Carlia Strong.
16: The Hits weather for Rotorua: cloudy with chance of showers, westerlies developing, occasional rain tomorrow clearing, northwest winds turning southwest in the afternoon, and Monday mainly fine with a few showers developing. The high today, 16 degrees.
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0: Hey, Heather, what a great start to the weekend. You're officially in there.
2: Wonderful. Thank you so much.
0: All right, you have a great day.
2: 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Bye.
0: We will do it again just after 12 o'clock. 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The return economy flights for two from Auckland to New York, thanks to United Airlines and Air New Zealand. And the Princess Cruise 7-day Best of Canada and New England round trip from New York.

0: Hello, Maddie and PJ here. We hope you're having a wonderful weekend. And don't forget, Daylight Saving this weekend.
1: Plus, when we return, Am I a Weirdo? We'll be back. So anything you do that's a little bit different or unique, text it to 4487.
0: And catch up with us on social, on Facebook and Insta, The Hits Drive with Maddie and PJ. And we'll see you soon on The Hits.

You're on the Hits. School holiday time. And, of course, it looks a bit wet to start the holidays around the country this weekend. Daylight saving begins as well tomorrow morning, officially 2 o'clock in the morning. Time goes forward 1 hour as we get ready for summer. And the longer, lighter afternoons coming our way starting tomorrow with daylight saving. Neon Trees on the Hits.

0: You're on the Hits and No Doubt, the Hits Weekend. 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So we started this yesterday with Maddie and PJ. We will do it across the weekend. Your cue to call coming up at midday and 5 o'clock today, and then tomorrow, 9 a.m., 12 and 5. Let's get you in there for Sense and Sensibility and on the way to New England. Alex Warren and All Saints coming up on the Hits.
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0: You're on the hits, Jason Derulo. It's coming up to 10. Must be coffee break time, I reckon. 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After 10, let's give you Ed Sheeran. Lumineers coming up and TLC on the way. It's almost 4 to 10 on the hits.
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4: In this update, opportunities. Proposed tax reset might not stack up as a solution for our welfare problems. The party wants to replace all existing benefits with a $370 a week citizens' income and targeted top-ups for some groups. It also wants a 1.75% land tax. But Victoria University's School of Government research fellow Michael Fletcher says our lowest earners and beneficiaries are almost no better off.
12: To go through a tax and welfare change that is as huge as this and yet do nothing to improve poverty rates seems like a serious problem.
4: More than half of private healthcare providers say New Zealand will need significant changes to meet future care needs. BNZ's fifth annual Healthcare Sector Insights report found 57% believe the sector is under pressure or not meeting current or upcoming needs. Kiwi Rail's back operating two inter-island ferries from today after 3 months helming just one ship. That's news. Two sports and Manchester City will fight the Premier League for months if found guilty of alleged financial breaches and potentially the biggest scandal in English football history. Reports suggest an independent panel had upheld nearly all of the 100-plus financial charges against the club in a case that was initiated more than 3 years ago. City did not confirm the decision, saying its case with the Premier League was ongoing and yet to be completed. Team New Zealand have come through day one unscathed at the Second America's Cup preliminary regatta in Naples. They sit second behind leaders Luna Rossa after finishing fifth and third in the day's two races. French outfit La Roche-Posay says weren't so lucky after capsizing at the start line of the second race. That's sport. I'm Kalia Strong.
13: The Hits weather for Rotorua, cloudy with chance of showers, westerlies developing, occasional rain tomorrow clearing, northwest winds turning southwest in the afternoon, and Monday mainly fine with a few showers developing. The high today, 16 degrees.
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Roger on the Hits, Peter, and for the weekend. School holidays underway, and wouldn't you know it, it's going to be a wet start in many places if you are traveling to start the holidays. The temperatures around the country today. South Island getting the warm temperatures. Dunedin 19, Christchurch the high 20. Ashburton gets the country's high coming up 22 degrees today. Taylor Swift on the way right after Lumineers on the Hits.

0: Hey, it's Shona, Ben and Megan here. We've got some school holiday tips for you, keeping you sane and the kids occupied.
1: Sick of screen time, turn off the Wi-Fi and tell them the password is hidden somewhere in the suburb.
2: That's going to cause some trauma. And if that fails, we've got the music part sorted.
0: That's right. Keep it locked here on the hits. Shona, Ben and Megan.

the hits. Ninja Slushy for the summer months coming up. How does that sound? You could win it. Thanks to Noel Leeming. It's our prize this time around for Rate the Hits. So just for helping us out with the music, you'll go in the draw to win that Ninja Slushy. Thanks to Noel Leeming. Go to thehits.co.nz or text the word music. Send that to 4487. We'll send you back the link and you can Rate the Hits to win. Rihanna on the hits.

0: Ability movie. I did say we'll do it again at 12, but it's the weekend. We're going to do it every hour. It may not be at the top of the hour, though. It could be any time during the hour. Listen out for that cue to call to go in the draw. Return economy flights for two to Auckland, from Auckland to New York, thanks to United Airlines and Air New Zealand. And then a Princess Cruise, 7-day Best of Canada and New England round trip from New York. You got the double pass to Sense and Sensibility. So listen out across the weekend. That cue to call is coming up for you. And then Stella Lefty and Lenny Kravitz on the way. It is the Hits.
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0: I've got some tickets for you too, so you can go and see the movie before your big trip.
2: Oh, amazing. All right. Thank you. So I would love that.
0: Princess Cruise 7-day Best of Canada and New England round trip from New York. And, of course, we'll get you there and back thanks to United Airlines and Air New Zealand, okay?
2: Amazing. That would be so good to win.
0: Sense and Sensibility movie tickets for you. And going in the big draw, we'll do it again after 11. 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
19: In this update, there are multiple injuries after a single vehicle crash on the Waikato Expressway near Whangamarino this morning. All four lanes of the Waikato Expressway are closed between the Rotorua on-ramp and the Hampton Downs off-ramp. ACT is promising to crack down on noisy vehicles. The party says it would establish a fleet of relocatable noise cameras that can be deployed in communities suffering persistent problems. Hundreds of community leaders gather in Christchurch tonight to reflect on how tragedy can bring a nation together. The 7th annual Unity and Diversity Dinner will see people of different backgrounds and ethnicities meet, share a meal and talk about peace and unity. A magnitude 7 earthquake has struck near the Loyalty Islands in New Caledonia. The US Geological Survey says it struck at a depth of 17 kilometres at 9:23 our time, and there is no tsunami warning at this stage. That's news. Sports and New Zealand Rugby Players Association Chief Executive Rob Nicol believes the best solutions to rugby's financial problems sits in bringing together the brains of those who care about the game. Meetings within New Zealand Rugby have been discussing solutions for the reported $66 million hole they're facing over the next 4 years. Nicol says having an open table for all the game's stakeholders would have been their first step.
20: Everyone come to the table and bring the brilliant ideas that you have and experiences you had that are going to see us turn around and really start to improve ourselves in the community and get more people engaged in the game or produce better results or be financially more successful, more efficient.
19: Team New Zealand have come through day one unscathed at the Second America's Cup preliminary regatta in Naples. They sit second behind leaders Luna Rossa after finishing fifth and third in the day's two races. That's sport. I'm Kalia Strong.
0: The Hits weather for Rotorua, cloudy with chance of showers, westerlies developing, occasional rain tomorrow clearing, northwest winds turning southwest in the afternoon, and Monday mainly fine with a few showers developing. The high today, 16 degrees.
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0: Hey, it's Sean, Ben and Megan here. We've got some school holiday tips for you, keeping you sane and the kids occupied.
1: Sick of screen time, turn off the Wi-Fi and tell them the password is hidden somewhere in the suburb.
2: That's going to cause some trauma. And if that fails, we've got the music part sorted.
0: That's right. Keep it locked here on the hits. Sean, Ben and Megan. Cut.

here on the Hits. Weather's a bit rough this weekend, but thinking about summer, what you need is a Ninja Slushy. We've got one for you too, and thanks to Noel Leeming, it's the Rate the Hits prize this time around. All you need to do is text the word music, send that to 4487, or go to thehits.co.nz, and you can rate the hits to win. Peter for the weekend. It's Pink on it.

0: Yes, Maddie, 40 things before 40. It seems to be going on forever. But to wrap it up, it's the trip to Anaheim. Wow, what an amazing prize to wrap up 40 things before 40 with Maddie. And this weekend, our trip for you is the boarding call to New England, thanks to the Sense and Sensibility movie. So we have this incredible trip, return flights from Auckland to New York, thanks to United Airlines and Air New Zealand, and the Princess Cruise 7-day Best of Canada and England round trip from New York. Listen out for the cue to call to play across the weekend. That will be coming up. Olivia Dean, and then your cue to call on the way. It is the hits.
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0: Peter on the Hits coming up to midday. Heidi's in there for the New England boarding call. 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
19: In this update, a new poll shows senior National MP Chris Bishop could be on track to lose his seat with Labour's Jenny Anderson well in front. Political reporter Ethan Griffiths has more.
20: The Hutt South electorate's changed hands between the pair in every election.